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1: Hey, Oletu, why are you in such a hurry?
0: Oh, sorry, Brother. I didn't even realize that it was you. Hey, I'm looking for Taxi Rank Butchery. 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
0: Braden?
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0: 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Thank you for not letting this day go to waste. Thank you so much.
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Station South, Saman Classos, Ratang Tata, Mirafong 360 Radio, Pine Manate Tata, Ki Happiness, Vibita Ore, Ki Happiness, Hano Saiti, Mretu Akon of Rekam Rata, Itlaka TNDO, Hakitrik Tando Kota, Ya Felaki, it's an Amapiano flip, Bare Happiness, Bare Beamana Kunya, Yano. 28 minutes after the hour, 8 o'clock on Marathon 360 Radio. Your precise local global connection. With me, one mic on the easy breezy breakfast show. I'm not the one song. I'm not the papi. I'm not the one song. I'm not the one song. I'm not the one song. I'm not the one station. I'm not skala wala gore re gasa go tlologa go tswa go dipapusing tsa kgasa tsa Marathon 360 Radio re le ko Marathon City Carltonville re ko dilong e bidiwa gore ke khutso ya gao fitla kwa ore fela ke 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Radio station is a one class Marathon 360 Radio. Yeah, bit your station is also a one class. Yeah, ki kenale potso le gore ke bile ka mafara tla teng ga ke itse re se tse o e bone ga o fitla ka mafara tla teng kwa o tla e bona potso a me ke gore you inherit the property but there's the 10 people already living in on that property. Go to court, evict them, negotiate, or sell as it is. Are you going to sell it as it is? Kotsa, are you going to try and use your ways to say the goons? 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

0: 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your house what are you going to do? Are you going to call the DMPR with Minister Gwede Mantashe? Or are you going to call the municipality? Or are you going to call the police? Or are you going to sort out the issue yourself discreetly? Yeah. Are you going to sort out the issue discreetly yourself? Or no, I can partly disturbance. 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So since the Lord is our father, we have to sell it and use that money. Yeah. Jessica van der Merv, I need to start digging. What if? I don't know. It's not going to be but I don't know. What if you tell me what my God is doing? It's on now. Just in case. Yeah. No, Jessica, please behave. Yeah. So second topic, if I know it's tempting. Fella, it's just a topic, okay? Yeah. Fella, how it? You can never know. Waiti, how boy I dalin na kya na kana kiri him. Waiti. Hey, what if? What if fail? Vesti Maselwane, Dr. Vesti Maselwane, are anything and everything in my house is mine to keep. Yeah, I wanna walk up and be butchin. Yeah, how about city ports or how about the motor? Car, Lenoyane for Famwa, Kakino Yaniaka. Yeah, Lenoyane carrying it some amon, Nakaka Batao, Piatta Tor, Kotaka, Peta, Kitinamon to Kame. 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I don't want my food. 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I don't give my toki. 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

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Let no one mic. 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What do you do considering the option or the options given tsela gore di option tseo ke di option tse setseng given those options, which option do you think will be the best option? Giving option alone, I don't know, option, it's the best option, yeah. 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Option C, you switch off the power and tell them to leave tonight. 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
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One Mic is signing out. Bye bye. Let's say metaphor.

Good morning, my bestie. Good morning, Wena Mamedi. Happy, happy Thursday, Woman in Prayer. I hope all is well with you. You know what? We have arranged everything. When we come through, we'll be making sure our things are sorted. Welcome to Mirafon 360 Radio, your precise, a local, global connection. You are chilling with me, the lovely, the amazing Cynthia K at the official encounter. Let me remind you a little bit, Mamedi, our official encounter starts at 9 a.m. up until 12 p.m. on the dot on weekdays, so better make sure no matter the circumstance you do not miss out on that one. You told me like happy number not to when I'm my bestie as our time right now is 7 minutes after the hour 9. I get a mamedi exactly. You told me like happy number not to pina elongor. I know that it's going to bless your spirit this morning and uplift you in a very beautiful and amazing way. Ntoko zombambo are long thingy ungubani na. And then after that, there is another one that I believe you're going to enjoy. I get my bestie, exactly, Barry. Celungemba, Tenkosi, Mpini Sotini, Omasingenawe. Stay tuned and please enjoy my besties till we come back for more.

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1: Good morning, Wena, my bestie. Good morning, Wena, Mamedi. I want to say to you, welcome back. Mamedi, how look and how look now can I hana jwale? We started at 10, you know what, at 9 a.m., you know what, on the dot. I get my bestie, hobane ke le ka jwetsa hore dinthotsa rona hona jwale se di lukile. We are back on track, back on our real time right there. So better make sure you do not miss out on the official encounter from 9 a.m. up until 12 p.m. on the dot. I get my bestie. Exactly. Let me remind you a little bit right there of our vision. 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Kilakaru, you always are chilling with me. The lovely, the amazing Cynthia K. You know who Rarifita Wena Mamedi. Bestie, the time right now is 9:45, and we know how we actually started. I get my bestie, kadipinata monati, kadipinata tapelo. That is why kibutika pina monati pinaya. Pumi Mutsweni Ari Tata Indawayako Jesu, featuring the spirit of praise right there, which is very interesting and spirit lifting right there. Get Mamed, exactly. So without wasting any time any further, Banuatibauri, Harkenaka Labunekilekari, Mamedi, the most important part that you need to start your day with is prayer. Get Mamed, Kalemangwelendri Paparia Lebua, even if things are not going according to our plans, but we know that when we are in alignment with you, we shall rise again. I get my bestie. Exactly. Every hecky kaleka topic yaruna my bestie. Our topic goes like this: He raised me up so I can stand on mountains. So when if you believe that God raised you up this morning so that you can stand on that mountain, I get my bestie. Tell us there right there on our Facebook page and tell us when you rose up in this morning and rose on that mountain, what did you start with? I get my bestie. Exactly. Mamedi, this what I'm saying to you right now is a very powerful declaration that you can wake up with each and every single time in the morning. I get my bestie. Exactly. But most is about God lifting you up out of low places and giving you strength and victory in higher places as well. I get my bestie. Exactly. When I want to go home, we've got verses we'll be referring to this morning. I get my mate. Exactly. This verse will only relate to you when you know very well, Hori, He rose you up this morning so you can stand, you know what, against that mountain. I get my bestie. Exactly. Mamela hai, my bestie. About God lifting you up, I want to give you a verse right there, right? Psalms 40, verse 2. Mamela, God pulls you out of struggle and puts you on a solid ground. Again, my bestie. Exactly, because He knows you. Right, my bestie. He wants you to know, Hori. Even if your feet are on the rock, He gives you what a stand place to stand on. Again, my bestie. Exactly. A firm place to stand on, my bestie. I'm trying to find a place, you know what, not even a place, but a way to put it in a very polite and in a very way that we all are going to understand it right there. I'm going to give you another verse right there. Psalms 18 verse 33 says, right, God gives you stability to stand on in high places right there. I get my bestie, because of He knows that the mountain that you're standing in right now, my bestie, and everything that you are experiencing right now, I get my bestie. But even in this mountain, because of the things that I'm going through, it is heavy, it is hard, I do not know what to do. I get my bestie. Yes, but God pulls you through, you know what, He pulls you from the struggle and puts you on a solid rock. I get my bestie. Each and every single time when I cry, that is why God gives you stability to stand on higher places. I get my mate. Exactly. So believe in Him, because He will fight for you. Mamela, my bestie, Habakkuk 3 verse 19 says, even in hard seasons, He gives you strength to climb. I get my bestie. Because Baba Mbalona Hanajali, you're passing through hard seasons and say, Lefila Ordin Tradits are my hand. I get my bestie. Mari, God makes a way where there seems to be no way. I get my mate. In hard seasons, He gives you that strength. Mamela, Baba Mbalona, robetse mabane bo siwa kere o botsoa ho seng and then bo feela kare eish ntate modimo ka re nkebe ke sa tsoa and a ke tsebe hore you know what I'm going to have the strength now for me to carry on. That is why kere here you know what he rose you up so that you are able to stand on that mountain. I get my bestie, but if only you believe that he will carry you through that mountain. I get my bestie, exactly. Mamela, Isaiah 40 verse 31 says, he lifts you up so you can rise above. I get my med, yes, rise above and stand firm because you know who's carrying you. I get my bestie, exactly. I know sometimes it is not easy and I know sometimes you feel that I give up and just throw in the towel and I do not know what to do anymore because I've even lost hope, I've even lost faith. I get my bestie, exactly. My God did not raise you up by mistake when I'm my bestie. I get my maid, exactly. He lifts you up so that you can rise above. You know, he gives you another chance so that you can realize, hurry, as you are standing on that mountain, he will rise with you. I get my bestie, exactly. And now I want to talk about your purpose in higher places, because Baba Mbaluna, you're thinking, hurry, you do not have purpose in higher places because you're looking at other people and feeling, hurry, God, those people that are in higher places, am I going to reach there one day? You will reach there one day, my bestie. Why am I saying that? God puts you in higher places so that he can bless you, to use you. I get my maid, but he will only use you in those higher places when you allow him to use you. I get, because Baba Mbaluna, you do not believe that you deserve better. I get my best, you do not believe how God can take you from one place to another. I get my maid, exactly. That is why I said he raised you up so that you can stand on mountains. I get my bestie. And then ahuna baba believing, you know what, on these beautiful songs, Westlife has a very beautiful song like that. We mamela how lurwa rata. Westlife, I get my bestie. In Aliona Pine Umobaring, you raise me up so that I can stand on mountains. If you are a person that likes songs like that, I get my bestie. Exactly. So that is why, Kermamedi, you know what? About your strength to overcome these mountains, we've got another verse that I want to give to you right there. I get my bestie. Exactly. Mamela, my bestie. Even in hard seasons, like I said, he gives you the strength to climb, to stand firm, because he woke you up this morning having a purpose. So never doubt yourself. I get my bestie. Exactly. Like I said, Isaiah 40 verse 31 says, he lifts you up so that you can rise above. I get my bestie. So believe in that. Mamela, Deuteronomy 32 verse 13 says, God puts you in high places to bless you and use you. I get my bestie. You must remember that each and every single time. And Ephesians 2 verse 6 says, he already raised you to sit with Christ. You are not meant to stay low. So when I don't look at yourself and look at the situation in Olumoyona, over in now I'm, you know what, I'm born to be this way. I'm born to be low. I get my bestie. That is why this is a declaration that you have to make for yourself each and every single morning. Or for the mere fact that God woke me up this morning, he is still raising me up to be able to stand on that mountain. I get my best in you. He's trusting you to be able to stand on that mountain. Because in that mountain, there is weeping. I get my bestie. There is sowing a seed of in prayer as well. I get my medi. There is standing strong and saying, Tata Mudimo, I will stand firm even in this mountain because I know that eventually this mountain shall be removed by the Spirit, says the Lord. I get my bestie. Exactly when I want to go high. Mamela, hey, my bestie. I'm going to wrap it up with this verse right there. Get my bestie. It's Psalms 113 verse 7 to 8 right there. It says, no matter where you started, he can still raise you. No matter where you started, that is why Kirma Medi, in the year 2026, start somewhere when I go high so that God is able to work on something. I get my mate. Because when I how give up, Ilori, I once he give up because of this is my family lineage. Kimo kids one thing, and then when I go high, we've been growing, we've been, you know what, in this bad omen. I get my bestie. Mar, when you stand on that mountain, I am believing in you firmly and I will be in alignment with you, knowing very well how you will fight for me. I get my bestie, exactly. So no matter where you started, my bestie, God can still raise you. So start somewhere, start slowly, start, and you know what, you'll see certain about it. I get my bestie, start doubting when I go high, and know that he rose you up for a purpose this morning. He rose you because he has sown a seed in your life of a gift of life. Then Tata Modimo did not just give you that brain for you just to relax and not do anything about it. I get my bestie, exactly. He gave you that mindset so that you're able to work on it. I'll be a generational curse breaker for my family and for my children. And I will stand on this mountain. And I know that when I stand on this mountain with prayer, this mountain shall be removed by the Spirit, says the Lord. I get my bestie. Exactly when I'm a medie. So, ke batla o fa di verses tse leng gore o tlamehile o sale ka tsona ke re mameditse leng gore you're going to go back to them and reminisce on those verses and make sure that you read those verses to understand them and know that in whatever situation that you're in when I'm mamedi this morning, that mountain shall be removed by the Spirit no matter the circumstance. But if only when you are trusting in God for it and you are in alignment with Him, I know that I'm not perfect, but as long as I'm standing firm in your word and by the side of the Lord, I know that God shall lift me up. I get my bestie exactly in the name of the Father, of the Son, and of the what? And of the Holy Spirit. So these are the verses that I'm leaving you with. Psalms 18 verse 33 and Habakkuk 3 verse 19. They both talk about God making your feet steady to stand when I go high. In the mountains, in those high mountains, because those mountains shall be removed by the Spirit, says the Lord. So that is why Kufile, you know what, that topic earlier in the morning, Gary, he raised you up so that you can stand on that mountain. I get my bestie exactly when I'm a medi. Believe and be steady and let your eyes not even look astray or be misled, but look firm in God. I get my bestie and trust in Him, and do not be shaken by those circumstances. So because in those mountains, He will stand with you right there. Anyway, my medi, let me actually dive into our topic for the second round of the show. Enjoy a lot on this beautiful Thursday, Woman in Prayer. Ke re mamedi lwana ha o le mme o le ntate ka joko ha re dedicate nako ya rona ho ntate modimo re ntate modimo. We know that even in this mountain you will stand with us because we believe that this mountain shall be removed and you will raise us up so that we stand firm in every circumstances that we encounter mo maphelong a rona. Ke re mamedi exactly rapelle bana ba ha o rapelle family ha o rapelle le bana ba ha o ntate modimo a ba thuse le bona because ba fitang exactly when I'm mamedi. Anyway, our topic for the second round of the show goes like this. What does knowing your worth mean to you? When it comes to our social media and every platform, my bestie, people have their own perspective when it comes to, you know what, such topics. I get my bestie exactly right now on a perspective here. How share and like and comment on our Facebook page about what you think about our topic for the day right there, which is not a problem because the more all of us dive into it, the more the merrier. I get my mate exactly now. Our topic goes like this, right? Knowing your worth. What does knowing your worth mean to you? Mamela, my bestie, knowing your worth. Plus, knowing what you will and won't accept and acting like it depends on you at the end of the day. Because but when they claim they know their worth, but they allow and accept everything mama pilong abon. So when you have lost your touch with yourself at some point, mama pilong bahaw, arise and shine, for the clarity is here of God. I get my bestie, not arrogance. And not ignorance as well. I get my bestie exactly because they know who, you know what, God wants to elevate them into, you know what, remembering who God is in their lives and remembering their worth. I get my bestie, but because of ignorance and not finding clarity, who am I really? People are ignorant. I get my bestie exactly when I want to go high. But I want us to start like this. I want us to look at life, you know what, being in the real life that you're in at this current moment. I get my bestie exactly what it looks like in real life right there. Because I believe that when you look at it in this virgin, then you will get to understand it better and look at yourself differently. I get my bestie. Exactly. In how you treat yourself, number one, that is the first point that I'm going to start with right there. You don't beg people to stay, number one, when you go high. I get my bestie, exactly. Or you don't beg people to listen, or you do not actually beg people to respect you. I get when you go high, exactly. Give yourself the rest, the care and chances you give to others. Because Baba Ngatabaluna, you give the care and respect and kindness to other people, you know what, and you listen to them and you respect them and you stay. You stay. I get on one go high. Exactly, Mary. You do not give the chances to yourself. Is that fair? It's not fair, my bestie. It's not fair. You're not fair to yourself. You do not value yourself to that level that you have forgotten. I get my bestie exactly about having clarity. No, not as a person. I need to know, you know what? I need to accept myself. I need to act like I'm showing up for myself. Not even act like it, but do it. Show up for yourself, no matter the circumstance. I get my bestie exactly. You can say no without guilt. You can walk away from rooms or jobs or relationships where you're constantly disrespected, even if it's scary. when I go high, walk away from things that are not giving you peace, mobopilom ba hao, even if it's scary, because babang lalitsuhi lorish, if I could walk away from this situation, I'm not gonna find myself. Babang kome sebetting abali treaty right, I get my bestie, especially the boss it's alone, the colleague as a whole, babang they are painting you to be, you know, a villain, kome sebetting, boss ya hao, how ratty, they always are mistreating you. Even in the position of duty, ngoyo na still, they are treating you like a doormat. They are, you are a cleaner, and sometimes you're a manager of that section that you're working in. I get my bestie, because when are you what? Because you lack boundaries. You are too soft to people. You are not actually even content with who you are at that particular moment. So that is why Bataba Oshibile Babara, how we can make this person our doormat. I get my bestie. So that is why Kirkorena, how feel our lejualo. Take a leap of faith. And I cannot actually live like this. I get my bestie. These people do not want me in their atmosphere because of people who want you in their atmosphere, in their space, my bestie, even in that relationship, when I want to go high, even in that job. They will treat you well. I get my bestie. They will treat you well. So that is why Tlamilo make a show in every space of your life. You move away scared. You know what? I know that I'm not wanted here. So let me move. You know what? It's a kill scared. I get my bestie. As scary as it is, we'll move. And then trust God about it and pray about it. Before you even move, pray about it. Because Baba Ngatabalona, Ufilo Karim, in the situation eripilang moyone, in the unemployment rate in South Africa, I could just leave a job like that and then I will go and suffer. I get my bestie, exactly. God suffered for you to have peace of mind. He died on the cross, you know what, for you to be able to detect what is right and what is wrong. That is why he gave you that mentality, to be able to actually think logically about the situation each and every single time. But put every situation in prayer so that God can actually, you know what, bring you a proper resolution on how to work out that situation that you're encountering at that particular moment. I get my bestie, exactly when I want. My man, in what you settle for, you stop accepting scraps, low pay, I get my bestie, half efforts and friendship, and friendships right there, I get my bestie, and relationships as well. Being talked over just because you are afraid of having nothing. I get my mate, exactly. What's about what lo bua ka wena? Because when you are scared of having nothing, you are scared of starting from scratch and suffering from scratch. Because I could rate when I'm my mate. More do thing when it comes to even sometimes accepting the low pay, and then you know what, you're putting 100% effort. I get my bestie, and then wabona urli momar, you're working hard and people are not treating you well. Because Baba Mbalona, you've got proper qualifications of being able to be, you know what, in the position only moyona at that particular moment. Mari, because of when you are afraid of having nothing, because you are thinking, if I have nothing, I'm not gonna have anything anymore. There's nothing like that. You had nothing before you had what you have right now. And then you can still start from scratch out of nothing to be something. So never doubt, starting from scratch in anything. When it comes to your relationships, when it comes to, the work that you're in at this particular moment, I get my bestie, exactly, because who's carrying you. When you do not find peace at this at that current moment, wherever you are, mamela mamed, and you are afraid of having nothing, trust in the Lord and pray about it. I'm taking a leap of faith, but I need you to show me light at the end of the tunnel. You are taking me somewhere, and believe in him, because he is a miracle worker. I get my bestie, a way maker. And his promises are yes and amen. But if only you believe, and if only your faith is in a place where you know where it belongs in who? In God. When I go higher, I get my bestie. Exactly when I'm a mate. Mamela hair, keep out the mistakes it's a how. I get my bestie. In your mistakes, you do not think one failure makes, you don't think one failure makes you worthless. I get my bestie. Yes. Don't think one failure makes you worthless, because baba ngatabalona haunso failure mo bophelong dilo tsa how di sa tsamae hantle o bo feel like you are worthless and you're worth nothing, and then you start shrinking. Horation that emudimi, let me not put myself above, and then put myself at a pedestal of thinking hori I am better than as a person. You are better when you cry, even if you have nothing. Even if you have nothing, do not, put yourself in the pedestal of thinking hori, you are too low for people's interest, for people to be interested in you, and people see nothing out of you. No, you've got brains that you can use for you to change your situation. I get my bestie, for the mere fact that God, woke you up this morning, he still believes in you that you can change your situation. Mara, let me tell you something, when I'm a bestie. If you want to change your situation, believe in God about it. I get my bestie and pray. I know where I'm not worthless, but please change me and redirect my wrong to my right so that I can be a better person as well. I get my mistakes. I get my bestie. Exactly, because we all human beings and we all, you know what, have mistakes, right? I get my mate. But still, you learn from those mistakes. I get my mate. And you adjust and still. You try again and again and again. You try, you know what, mama, like, but you fake it up until you make it. And among our Cynthia, okay, sometimes faking it is not possible. Like, you know, exactly, Mar, when you believe in God, the impossible becomes possible, right? Thing, Mamel, your value isn't tied to one bad day. I get my bestie, exactly. Your value isn't tied to what? To one bad day. That is why I said to you, knowing your worth. Hey, do you understand that? What does knowing your worth mean to you? Knowing your worth is not giving up. I get my bestie. Exactly. You know how to treat yourself, even in your boundaries. You know what to settle for. You know, Huri, you know what? You can actually even, you know, look at yourself in your mistakes and say, to God, you know what? I know that you love me just the way I am. I get my bestie. Exactly. But in your mistakes, you must learn. And learn, and also learn from other people's mistakes as well. I get my bestie and I just want to go high and say, you know what? Let me give myself a chance and forgive myself and try again. I get my medi. Exactly. That is why your value isn't tied to one bad thing when I go high. I get my medi. Take a leap of faith and know your worth and say, you know what, even in those people who are trying to break me, even in those people who are trying to actually do bad things towards me, but I know who you are and I know my worth in you regardless of my situation right now. I get my bestie, exactly. But they've lost their worth in a way. They want to say, I do not know my worth anymore. So that is why I need to lean on people. Like, get my bestie, do not lean on people, but lean on God, because God will show you your worth. People cannot do that for you. Even if people see your worth, they would want to destroy your worth. I get my bestie, exactly. But when you know God, who God is, you already figure it out, or what is your worth. I get my bestie, exactly. Mamela mamed, ki bato re papa like this, right? If you truly know your worth, you stop negotiating with people who make you feel small. It's done. I get my bestie, exactly. It's done. Know the difference. I get my bestie, choose you. I get ngwana ko hai, exactly. Choose you. Each and every single time in every situation. I get my mate. Thank you so much. When I'm a mate, topic monati, topic feeling hore. You know what? You are gonna be enjoying it after a while. So better make sure, no matter the circumstance, you do not miss out on that one. Because then 10:30 on the dot, we'll be coming back to enjoy that topic. So when I'm a mate, if you have your own perspective, share, like, and comment, and tell us about it. It is not a problem at all. And then we will also be enjoying our local hour, where we give you nothing but good music and good vibes with one heart, one love, and one spirit. How about Cynthia Kiaba Palepina Enguli Enguya, your gospel, your favorite gospel artist? You're allowed to send me, you know what, that song, and I would gladly play it for you with no hesitations at all. I get my bestie, exactly. Local hour, I'm not doing my medical. Now I feel our real. It's my king. How like a local hour, only peace of mind, no matter the circumstance. I get my bestie, exactly. When I'm a medi. So I'm gonna wrap it up nicely with a very beautiful song that I believe you are going to enjoy a lot. Lebo Sukhobela, Ari Hallelujah, Mdumiseni. I get my bestie. Stay tuned and please enjoy when I'm Mamedi till we come back for more.
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9: Welcome back, my bestie. Welcome back, Wena Mamedi. I hope all is well with you. I hope you are holding it tight by the grace of God. I get Mamedi. Exactly. It is our Thursday, Women in Prayer. So, Luena, Holy Mulin, Tatole, Haitzeduli Abuti, better make sure you are dedicating this day to the Lord, because this is the day that the Lord has made. We shall rejoice and be glad in it. I get my bestie. Exactly. Wena Mamedi. It's going to calm you down, right? I want to give you Tasha Cops, Refill Me Up Till I Overflow. Stay tuned and please enjoy, my bestie. And then I'm going to give you another one after that. I'm going to give you a very beautiful song that I believe you will enjoy by Uxolo Mncwangu, Athi Omuhle Baba. 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

Utlwelletse Merafong. 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I hope you are blessed this morning when I'm mamedi mo mametseng teng. Precise, a local global connection. Ha letsatsi la bomme, letsatsi la thapelo, le wena ha o batla mo mametseng teng gore Cynthia K o bapalle pina monate of your gospel, your favorite gospel artist, you are allowed to do that. Now it's 10:40 on the dot, so without wasting any time any further, let's get back to our topic. I get my bestie, our topic for the second round of the show. I said to you, what does knowing your worth mean? But before I do that, let me remind you, Mamedi, a topic when I started, I said he raised you up so that you can stand on mountains. I get one of high, exactly. God actually made a way. My bestie, he made a way, he can still make a way, and he will still make a way. That is why he rose you up this morning, for you to stand on that mountain. And he's not saying that that mountain will only just be removed just like that. No. But it will be removed by him, knowing Horiwena, you are able to stand, to withstand in, on any mountain. I get my bestie. Exactly. So take it as a blessing. Because of, I know that even in the mountain that I'm in, you will never leave me nor forsake me. And be firm and be content with who you are. And do not run away from that mountain. Because if you run away from that mountain, meaning your problems, they will still find you. I get one. So when you're not hiding, this mountain is here, and I'm believing you to stand with me through it. I get my bestie. Because that mountain, God is not actually letting it to be there for nothing. I get my one. He is letting that mountain to be there because he wants to teach you something in that mountain. But when you get down off that mountain, you will be more than a conqueror. I get my medi. Thank you so much, one of my bestie. I hope you are lifted up this morning with those beautiful verses that I referred to this morning. And then I hope you know what you will know how to stand strong, you know, and be able to overcome every situation that you come across. And you know what? Do not forget, in every circumstance, you've got the strength of God. I get my bestie. Exactly. And then God rose you up this morning because he still has a purpose. So do not feel you are low, because when you are in the presence of God, you can never be low. I get my bestie. Even in any circumstance, you can never take yourself for granted. You can never be low. You in Christ, you are more than conqueror. You are, you know what, valuable in God. He does not look at you in that mountain and see and say, "Hi, adulemo mountain in ew," because of nothing. No, obelemo mountain in ew, because he knows that with highly wena olemo mountain in ew, you are strong to be in that mountain. You will be able to conquer and be that person or in tatemudim in this mountain. I'm even praying to break the generational curse here, the family taruna. Get my bestie. Exactly. So trust the process of being in that mountain and do not run away from it, but stand firm in it, because the longer you stay in that mountain, the more God will show up for you. I get my bestie. Exactly. When I want to go high, and then let me tell you something, when you're standing in that mountain, that's where now the devil is shaking. Hurry, how can this person be strong even when I'm throwing stones at this person? I get my bestie, because you know who's carrying you still in that mountain. I hope all is well, and I hope you're aligning in the presence of God this morning. And how can stand firm and hold on tight into the presence of God. Because I know who you are, I will stand firm. I get my bestie. Thank you so much, Rena, my bestie. So now, when I thought about this topic of knowing your worth, Mamedi, and I asked myself, "For what does knowing your worth mean to you?" Because batubabangata about nahana when it comes to their worth, they are actually thinking about it different. Like my bestie, exactly. And banahana vele on the side of mjolo fela. No, it's not only on the side of mjolo fela when you knowing your worth. I get my bestie. In your life, personally, around everybody, around your family, you know what, around your friends, in that relationship as well, at work, in the workplace as well, you must know your worth. I get my bestie. Exactly. Do not settle for less. Do not let people treat you somehow. Because when you are connected, especially when you're connected with God, a lot of people will not like you for the presence of God that is upon your life. I get my mate. Exactly. Because when you know how do you overcome the circumstances that are in your mountain, you overcome them by prayer. And but why put, you know, because when you are in the position in some

Like, and people are busy plotting against them. You come on time positioning because people are using witchcraft as well to do that. But when you are aligned with God, nobody can take you, you know what, out of anything. I get my bestie because you are going to work each and every single time. Oh, alainile lentate modimo, and I'm already preparing those ones by long already in holidays. I get my bestie to even pray and fast even in those holidays. On tate modimo ke batla ng kapese ka matla wena ka sebelo hlolele ntshontse ke to fitang ho tsone le msebetsing a ke khutlela morao ha re bula msebetsing a ke le bana ba hlolele dikolong. I get my bestie exactly. So when knowing your worth, it means, my bestie, not allowing, not actually, you know what, accepting anything mobo pelomba how. And not acting like you like all the things selong hore dietsa hala mobo pelomba how. So di tsebang hore some of them ki diphoso tso wena o dietsang. I get my bestie exactly. So when you're realizing your what your worth is, you avoiding the ignorance that you have when as a person mobo pelomba how. I get my bestie is getting clarity about your life hore what's working. Let me know and understand who I am. I get my bestie, you know, on how you treat yourself. When you treat yourself like you do not matter at all, like you're my bestie, exactly. You treat yourself like I didn't told you my hand to feel like this is the end of the road. No. Instead, sometimes take it as the beginning. Declare it and say that this is the beginning of greater things, even when I do not see light at the end of the tunnel. But I know who you are in my life. I get my bestie exactly when I'm a medi. So and how you treat yourself, you don't beg people to stay. I get my bestie. And get about, especially when you want certain people to stay in Mobo Pilombaho and not leave you. I get my bestie. Exactly. It's okay. Let them go. I get my bestie. Exactly. And then when people, you know what, do not even, you know what, want to listen. When I listen to yourself and what do you have to declare Mobo Pilombaho and how to you need to shape up your life each and every single time, about the things that you say about yourself. I get my bestie. So listening to yourself and your advices most of the time is knowing your worth. But when you never listen to yourself about anything that is good, kabo pelo ba how e we play nankawin. I get my bestie. Exactly. So then that is not a right thing to do. Respect yourself when I go high. Show that respect towards yourself. Because you know what? I need to respect people. I need to value people. Do you do that for yourself? Now, that is the main question this morning. Do you do this self? Do you do that for yourself? Do you give yourself rest? Do you give yourself, you know what, care? Do you give yourself chances that you give to other people? I get my bestie. Exactly. So do I know my worth? Do I trust myself enough to love myself unconditionally? I get my mate. Because Baba Ngata, you don't even have that self-love towards yourself. You are doubting yourself. You feel like you're not good enough. I get one okay. I go to my mate. God did not make a mistake of waking you up this morning because you the way you are good enough. I get one okay. Exactly. But of pina munati as Bunoa, I get the money. Stay tuned and please do enjoy my bestie till we come back for more.

other people are not treating you well, mo bophelong ba gago, and then wena we acta kare we have accepted it, right? Exactly, Mamedi. Kare, it's not, you know what, arrogance, but it's clarity. I get my bed. It looks like real life, and it is real life. I get Mamedi, when you know how to treat yourself, because knowing how to treat yourself, it has to be priceless. You have to come first. I get Mamedi. You have to love yourself to that, you know what, extent, where you're not letting any Tom and Jerry to come and, you know what, to make you their doormats at any given time. I get my bestie. Now, I spoke about it, Karkorena, even sometimes, you can say no without guilt. I get my mate. You can walk away from rooms, jobs, or relationships where you are constantly disrespected, even if it feels scary. Because not about to be able to have a loser, Miss Sebeti, about Namara Matua, about more Lenkoten, come Sebeti, and Hatsuara hand, like your mate, and then your boss is not treating you well, and things are not going well, and again, turning on a consistent. And God has been showing you, no, shift away from that place, because even everybody who's around you is not liking you. I get that is why like, other people can go as far as, you know what, wanting to unalive you. Wauta, my mate, can't you think that? So, how about now, even your life is not actually safe and your life is at stake, and God has been showing you to not be scared, because God will take you out of that situation and take you into another situation that is much better than that. I get my mate, but as long as you have faith and as long as you believe in Him, that is why I get Baba ngata utlosha ba situation ya relationship olumoyo no obari yo kitaba hu tamona, because I've been with this person for a very long time. This person understands me better. Some people can understand you better, but still not treat you well. I get my bestie, exactly. So skaba ya ka uri wena motho ke khala o motseba, and then this person is not treating me well. Like my bestie, exactly. When I'm a maid, so that is why give yourself a chance to walk away, you know what, from rooms that you do not feel like you belong, and when you feel like you're constantly disrespected. Like my bestie, exactly. That does not make you, you know what, a person who is unpleasant. Instead, it makes you the best authentic self that you could ever be. But as long as when you believe that, because some of the people who you can do better, you can change your situation by moving away from rooms that are not actually making you feel pleasant. I get my bestie, exactly. It's scary for me because of I've been knowing these people. These people are people that I know better. I get my bestie, exactly. Even in the midst of the people whom you know better, if they're not treating you well, move away. I get, but move away. Give me the courage to be stand firm and to be able to walk away when I have to. I get my bestie, exactly. Don't just walk away like that with your own understanding, because baba ngata balona letla be le re sentia ke witse re tlogele mesebetsi ya rona mola. Ke re my bestie, te modimo mfetsheseho. And after I'm fetched, give me a proper alignment of where I should go from here. I get my bestie, exactly. And some of you, God will actually even make a way you na mosebetsing o lungona or save a chalete so that you're able to walk away from that work or kala business. I get my bestie, exactly. And some of you, God can actually even give you a job on top of the job that you already had, or somewhere. Exactly. Limo relationship in tselo motsona, God would say to you sometimes, tloela relationship in o lumoyona, and go and find yourself and be at peace. I get my bestie, and up until you are sure of who you are. I get my best in what you want and what you're looking for, mo bophelong ba hao. So ke ntho e leng gore wena mamedi o tlamehile o e tsebe ewe. Ke re mamedi, and what you settle for, mo bophelong ba hao, it's up to you at the end of the day. You stop accepting crumbs. I get my bestie, accept and low pay and half efforts from relationships, from your friendships and from the people who are around you. I get my bestie, exactly. Being talked about, it's something you must know where it will happen, when you whether you like it or not. But when you start knowing your worth, people will talk about you a lot. I remember somebody, some pastor on our Facebook page, Abu Amol Arim. You know, when you actually realize, when you start realizing your worth, ke molong re batho ba tla be batla ho lwantsa teng. Mara o ka sheba a person o ileng hore ke street kid. Let's get a fair example. Like, you know, my bestie, if a person is a street kid, do people care about that person? Do people want to destroy that person? No. You know why? Because bamo bona ra this person already destroyed, so there's nothing that we can. You know what? We want to destroy all nahana o betere, because when you start knowing your worth, people think that when you get a betere, lao say you get a betere. Like, you know, my bestie, so find your stance and stand firm on what you believe in. My bestie, on your goals and your aspirations and your dignity as well.
Right? That is why it's the year 2026, but at the end of the day, when I'm mamedi, the ball is in your court. So that is why people are talking about me. So I rikit ki dule fela and just not actually do any change mo bophelong ba ka, because once I start working on myself and having something and knowing my worth and making sure rena as a lady or as a girl, I can shift my focus and change, you know, my perspective about my life for the better.

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When you want to start figuring out your worth right there. 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That is why I get babang atabana babang. You know what? You are standing on this mountain. And you're asking yourself, when will this mountain be removed? I get it, my bestie. Trust in him. 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Because he's a way maker. He's a miracle worker. He's a promise keeper. 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That is who he is. I get my mate. That mojumu how be in that mountain as out sepi. 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That mojumu lika joko nzole morin. I get my bestie. Exactly when I'm my mate. Mamela hem. Mamela, I feel like I'm not good enough. I'm worthless. I always disappoint myself. I'm not good enough. I get my bestie exactly when I want to go high. In that very same mistake, go back into the hands of God. Can you learn from those mistakes? I get my bestie exactly after you want to adjust and you try again. Mistaking everyone for generations and generations to come. I get my mate. And not actually, you know what, dwell on those mistakes, on your past mistakes, we bitter up or cut on, or feel like a hoofed pillow bow. No. Instead, you wake up every morning, or this is the day that I shall rejoice and be glad in it and try again because I remember who God is. He said to me, you know what, I am his child and I know my worth when I'm in him. I get my mate. You cannot look at yourself and take yourself for granted. When you're a child of God, you're saying God has made a mistake of actually, you know what, making you to be who you are. He has entrusted you with this mountain that you are in right now. I get my bopilo, I get my bestie exactly. But what the boy I look at when I had in 20 my hand, the mobopilo, mahao, Marosha Pilo Kibopilo, ki in yon until when you're a child of God. What is that? Hey, ask yourself, what is that? Kishapilo into you. I get my bestie exactly. Then you, when you reflect upon that, the mudum, Barakishapilo Kibopilo, Markets about Hawaii, now leading, how none to ensure. How none take us standing against in Nakilung one hour. I remember when I mentioned earlier on, when I mentioned our topic, Gary, he raised you up so that you can stand on this mountain. I get my bestie exactly. You cannot stand on that mountain when you do not know your worth. But what he puts over, motor is a mahomo brick, a motor is a mahomo defeat, a marquette halanka tikamuto. Hey, can't they sometimes even that punch where I feel like you're my bestie exactly as this mountain 2 minutes? Mara, because you know who's carrying you. Oh, Boshebomosheba fellow, look at this mummish. Because of this mountain that I'm in, God has entrusted me with it, in it. With him in it, situation believe in him. He's a God of possibilities, and he wants you to trust in him. Like I know that the mujumu marikening hai nagi khatete jalo. You know, I've been in this mountain. I've been, and the more I'm in this mountain, the more it gets darker. I can't wanna go high. Yes, let it be dark. Let it be dark in the darkness. Don't want to run away from it. Stand on it because you're not alone. I get my bestie exactly. So remember, know your worth even in your mistakes. When you feel like you're worthless, you are still. Learn and adjust, like I said, and try again. Your value isn't tied on one bad day. I get exactly. Even if that one bad day is here, you are still worth it because of mazazia jalo ating aitzahala mobopelomba how my bestie. Right? If you truly know your worth, you stop negotiating with people who make you feel small. I get my bestie, please choose you versus the other people in your life, and the rest is history. I get my medi. I go to elevate who and to him brain is given and sense is expected. The time right now is 8 minutes after the hour 11. Hasarikeni here because it's a serikeni local awenyaruna. We are gonna be giving you nothing but good music and good vibes with one heart, one love, and one spirit. I get my bestie. Exactly when I'm a medi, so stay tuned and please do enjoy the next coming song that I'm gonna be playing for you. Circumstance we are enjoying our gospel songs. I get my medi. Kila karuluana haunane a gospel song. O karata ngore Cynthia K. Alba Paleona. Play it. Tell me right then. I will play it for you. Go for the moments of the Lord, regardless of the mountain that is actually next to you. I get my mate. Do la and be steady and firm, and know that that mountain eventually, after that darkness that you are in, that mountain will definitely be removed by the Spirit of God. Say yes, the Lord. I get my mate. Thank you so much, when I'm a mate. Stay tuned and please do enjoy till we come back for more.

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0: with your boy Easy from Madela. I'm gonna sit us down with you too.
1: We're gonna do this song. It's called You Waited.

Welcome back, my bestie. Welcome back, Grandma Mermaid. I want to say to you, thank you so much for chilling with me when we started earlier on at 9 a.m. It is about a wrap right now. It is your girl, Cynthia K, signing out. We'll meet again, same time, same place tomorrow. I really do appreciate you a lot, Grandma, my bestie, for your likes and your comments and showing us love each and every single time. You are the best listener of Omerafon 360 Radio. Thank you so much, Grandma Mermaid. I'm going to leave you with a very beautiful song that I believe

you're going to enjoy a lot. I get my bestie exactly. 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Give it make a show. 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You are bigger by Caroline Carr. Stay tuned and please enjoy my besties till meet again tomorrow.

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1: San benani tu melang absheni hello udumiri swakena nono udumiri swakena mama nama 2000 mama rafon 360 radio your precise local rural connection opola we educate we inform and entertain our vision is to be the most innovative radio to connect people with opportunities yeah ke ka tsoledi ntho di leng ka teng wena my family ke re bona madume ho le le haufi mo leng teng o dumediswa ke nna nono o 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rona ya the round of the show and the first hour of the kilakata I promise ke re ka nete ke tloleka ka otlo otlo hore ke nature the relationship that you are having as friends ke nature the relationship that you are having as family ke nature the relationship that sa khateletse hore na mang o kae akere ka hore ka nete ke tla ka mantsa mo futhi mantsa siko ka tlelo mantsa leng hore le 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Yeah, why not? 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
0: o re le tse mera fo
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2: 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Nine and Gana Kutarna, as in Nokila Caruana, get all the pizza, get a car, get a piece in Kayana, Kishona, Kisharuan as a friend, as a family, as in Pragat, why not? Ubana didn't tell you to me, why not? Barashiri is caring. This is what I'm can and gonna take like a yet a hajwale for you, my friend. A balin naki belena, trailing naki to Lelena. Who will manate, who will like a receipt? Sit get off for just one more song and then Cameramon Hebert will appeal. I covered the page. Get a one fellow on a coroner bill guy because Uskalabala Kajuniki quarter to weekend. It's Pusa Thursday, it's throwback Thursday. But who manate as Ujla Hulmanate, Michel Matazi, I munan. So kiri wena tsa selena la ka tjono ba lena ke be lwana tjela lena ke tjela lwana ho be monate ho be like ever have a seat.

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2: 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Yeah. Kikatsele edinto dilengkateng wena my friend. Kikatsele edinto dilengkateng wena my family. Yeah, Thursday kajeno. Bariki throwback Thursday. Bariki quarter to bariki throwback Thursday. Bariki puza puza Thursday. Mama nama 2K yena oriki throwback to weekend. Not throwback Thursday. It is empire. Mama nama 2000 yena tempela. Kahore bona. Quarter to weekend because when we choose half away, we feel the weekend thing. Should we say 72 hours? It's less than 72 hours. Trust me. Less than 72 hours or if you who a weekend can come on. You know, la Thursday Tiba, go to a man to Annie a cute piston one. I think it would like Sharela on as a friend, as a family, as in Pakati. Why not? Why not? That's a little like as you know, go to a man to Atuang who that Tony Robbins. Our setting goals is the first step in turning the invisible into the visible. Yes, that hits what the quote is really saying, is that invisible equals to two visibles, that a thought in your head isn't real to the world yet. A goal gives it a shape, a name, a direction. So there's a movement between the two, and also it starts with one. So with cause to visible, it's a thought in your head isn't real to the world yet. A goal gives it a shape, a name. If it's a movement, a goal is the first step of that movement. It gets the spot on the stove. Yeah, remember the precursor has the first step of that movement, and it gets the pot on the stove. Need, and also you don't need the whole fight. To what you've been talking about, as like watch your pot, meaning you pay attention to the goal while it cooks. Good thoughts as the goal starts as a thought, equals to fuel to keep when going. The goal feels far. 10 ways to use this today is like one line goal, finish the segment, but you are willing to have it. Okay, so. That's Lena like a Jenoko for Mantri. I can come home, Mr. Tony Robbins. Are her on a step in turning the festival into the festival? Yeah, Hojualu. You make it small enough that you can actually see it. In first, Thursday, Hopola. Kajoneke la bone date arna idutu ho 9 khodi ke yona 26 nete ho jwalo ke ka tsela dintho ho dilengkateng wena my friend ke ka tsela dintho ho dilengkateng wena my family hopola ke tse ho wena tsa tsilena la kajone Mr. Tobin first of all, that's a powerful reminder that every achievement begins with a clear vision or if you're looking for more engagement, so there's a lot. Kitona telling her go share lots on that silena like a jun horabona. Tiva, what is setting goals in the first step in turning, is the first step in turning versatile. Remember, kwena olimungwe nahana, it's a thought. Hey, future hoena, and but if you want us to see it exactly the way we bonankating kwena otla. wena o tlhagisetse lang the goals, wena o tlhokang the action to make it that happen, right?

Yeah, nnete. O ska nya hama ha lo motho o tlamile o be le di thoughts. You must imagine. Yeah, use imagination to a point out o tsena o bone exactly what you talking about, so that when you explain to the next person, it don't mean that having in your mind. Why bona taba so? Sharing is caring. As a friend, as a family, as a packet, and why not? Hobane di jenu ke labone nakaruna iseidu to who are 12:43, meaning the first hour of our show is in Zebunso. E haufi le peleto elekanete me ipinata monati zetar. Yeah, zetaro. Hotamelo hukla halo, I get Thursday today. Hotamelo hukla halo, bona. Ke throwback Thursday, ke pusa Thursday, the hanyan fellow refile weekend. Hotamelo hukla halo, that's lina la kajun la labone. Ha holo holo, ele Thursday, neto sokeruena, that's in lina la kajun, her seed sweet. I think you've been in some nuts at the house at Latalanang, telling her kids or not to look at Derry Kenya with the second hour of our show. Hajali, Keruena, Ipalin Jilena, Hobby Munati, Hobby like Ere, her sweet, sweet.

0: Hello, I didn't even realize that it was you. Hey, I'm looking for Texirang Butchery. We heard that Texirang Butchery sells the freshest and most reasonable meat ever.
1: It's just around the corner there. The best meat butchery in Kalka. 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Texirang Butchery is at number 14 Amethyst Street, Carltonville, Texirang. 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It's our pleasure.
2: 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Bona, can say kill thing, Benekan inside the casting, Sona Lena no. On Sona Lena, Mama Nama 2000, Mama Rafun 360 Radio, your precise local global connection. Oh, Bola, we educate, we inform, and entertain. Our vision is to be the most innovative radio to connect people with opportunity. As friends, as mpaga to sagateletso rena mang o kae tsa tselene la ka jeno taba ya rona ke re what one goal you've been dreaming about but you haven't written. What is one goal you've been dreaming about but haven't written down or started yet? What's the very first step you could take today to make it real? Ke ona question eleng hore kapa ke di question tse leng hore re matha ho di matsona tsatsing lena la ka jeno. Goal ya hao le o e loga mehla le matsatsi ke efeng? 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Hopola actions speaks louder than words. Yeah, ma metsamo ya hao e sa tshwane le dipotsa hao a chika nete. You are training us kanete o ka bore moshetsa energy swa on ele kanete. We believe hore so ile hore o was bua kanete o tlamile bonyane 50% of what you are saying tamo o ka oleke, because we know and understand that we are just human and we are people with mistakes. That's where we learn from our mistakes. We learn from the past and try to make the better version of ourselves in the near future, right? So take today, take one just a small step towards making that dream a reality. It could be writing it down and making a phone call. I'm coming with this because it's the thing already, you know how you have to know yourself before someone can come and tell you about yourself, visions of yourself. Even though only one, someone can say, hey, obua too much, this one hana comma hana full stop, why we put you know now go away ding hi but I want to talk about to lose or ha bon we kwala. Ho ya lu khutla ho ka tshe soka batla pule kana e ka ema bona o dula a tikwaletse motho. Do you understand hore as a human being, even if you can be one person and you're a one human body, but people will know many few versions of yourself. Ho jalo, so tsa tsela na la ka jone ke batla re ke re shebe hantle manene di di goal.

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I get, yeah, teamwork can talk a lot people because, yeah, man, we do bona, bona, ready mate. Yes, we are. We have to make a teamwork. So, that's a little like I know the topic. What is one goal that you've been dreaming about, but you haven't written down or started yet? What's the very first step you could take today to make it real? Today, remember, you take just one small step towards making that dream reality. It could be writing it down, making a call, or doing some research, or simply deciding to begin. So, Alejandro, the question because there's a lot of things we do have goals. As much as re le bang bangata re na le dikolo re na le ditrom se bona go mantletsentletse fela go ya ka gore nna are we willing, how much are we willing to make it our dreams comes true? Yeah, nnete ke tse e leng gore ke batla nna le wena as a friend, as a family, as mphakathi tsatsing le na laka jone re ke re di-check-e re di kenelele ka nnete re shebe gore na ga e le gantle ke eng e etsang gore e re holde on holde jwalo e re holde back re seka etsa anything. 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Nnete. So helping people turn one tiny good thought into one tiny good deed every single day, like a little pocket of movement in someone's day, not a big speech, but just pause, you choose and you do. Okay, la bona. 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Okay, so it's a verge, so it stays in invisible. So we want more energy, more peace, better health, better relationships, but we never name what actually it looks like. So why it stays back? It stays back because it's too big. Yeah, getting healthy versus drinking water after waking up. When we wait for perfect timing, I'll start Monday. You better start on Monday. You better start scanner go buanka yena hopola mantswa ha o tlamile bonyane a meche le diketso tsa hawa kere. Yeah, so go sa tsho se re talk is cheap. Empa action speaks louder than words. That's why re bua fela bana re patala rent fo bua e bile re patala fo bua ke la bana we bua because it's a natural thing, we are human beings, you know. So yeah, nete so fela kana kongwe you must have, actually it is a must thing that a human being abanele something to do ka bophelo. Yeah, I believe so. So if you wait for the perfect timing, remember if or when you'll start on Monday, make sure that it's Monday. If it's so you say Sunday, make sure it's Sunday. So we don't watch the pot, we forget to check in on it. So the very step to make it real today is write it down and make it tiny. So you better write it down. It's okay, we have these phones of ours. Remember, we are living in this digital life.

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Ki weather, ki deity, bona anything, je, we can do the phone in Sarona. Yeah? We do have those apps, we can make notes. So it's better, there is something that comes in your mind. It has been coming all this time, all along. So it's time to put it down. I want to take care of myself, number one. Bye. Kisabi. You're one person who shall be some matzati. But when you start taking care of yourself, there's a lot of things that are being going to change, because when we talk about healthy food, we talk about fruits and veggie, we talk about variety of food, we talk about meat. Water. 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Me itula ilithi we ilinkaten. So, mutlala, melung hori, we talk about you taking care of yourself. We talk about the health. Melung hori, mklomo, you will take one, you'll take 5 minutes of walk after lunch. Maybe, let's say so. Maybe ki make sure ki jumper maybe 25 times or 20 times. That's a little start. That's a smaller yana movement of making things better than before. Okay, wabona. And mhlomo ke ntula awa ke tlotsa he ke tswa fela ke exercise ke no metsi ke exercise mhlomo you never the person elong ha tswa fela o no metsi, but hello mhlomo you really want to change your lifestyle ha holo health wise you do keeping ka pa mhlomo ho joka ho matha. Okay, labona. Yeah, meaning doing maybe body sit-ups, the squats, anything that is making your muscles okay. Remember, you're also taking care of your mind, because you won't want to eat healthy food at the same time of your life. Definitely you will take care of your health, your mind, your relationship, and your goal. Those ones will definitely matter, and your joy also. Okay, so write one thing that you are grateful before you go to bed. Say kale ba modimo ka jana ke khone ho ja 3 meals per day ka pa modimo. I make a promise to myself that I want to do. I manage to drink water as I've been trying and struggling for kino meti all the time. So there are a lot of things that you will make sure that you focus on the positive things in life, like both self motivation, even watching kapa listening to the talk show, by doing the right things, right? Yeah, just to say I'm grateful today, and I didn't know how and not earlier, not long ago, it was last month, you know what, it's not everyone as a man. That's why how the motto how nali only gratitude. Okay, me weep on a heart, so you know that you are grateful, because some people don't get where you are. Some people are not having what you are having, because aritwani ribabangata different imparin twelungwe. We are people. Bona ribatu. Uhopule motho ke motho ka tshe ke motho ka batho e tlo dula ile motho ka batho hoba ha isale ile motho ka batho. Indeed, hojalo, hotlodula hola jalo mehlale matsatsi. So you will taking every promise that you made, you may make sure that you do it. You make it happen. Mhlomo, you will also try like taking care of yourself, meaning you'll be taking care of your health, your mind, and relationships. You don't have to wait for mang hayetsing le nna ha kilo yetsa. No. Your loved ones, with your friends, with everyone around you that you want to keep musekeleng ya hao, you'll definitely gonna maintain the relationship. You're gonna do what you have to, relationship with the loved ones. True. 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

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Hey, Rotola Pilar Bonorana Corona etlabe Erebeleka. 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E re etsa team ke eleng hore what's one goal you've been dreaming about but you haven't written down or started yet? What's the very very step you could take today to make it real? That's the question. Ya ka bakala nako fela setsenyo a se posa se kotsa se ntwempe at all ke tla bona fela gona na ka rona yona e tla ba e re beile ka ha jale e dutse ho 13:40 minutes ho be lekere ho be sweet sweet o rolese mera phone.

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2: 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Bona, kids are guilty, penicani side the cassi, Zonalina nona, and Zonalina, Mamma 2000, Mamma from 360 Radio, a precise local global connection. Hopola, we educate, we inform, and entertain. Our vision is to be the most innovative radio to connect people with opportunity. Yeah, Kikatsela Edintho, Dilinkateng, one of my family. Bon, we are still in the second hour of our show. We are still enjoying our bonding, our show. Melong hore bona, humanate rea bona, hulakere husuitu bona, humanate fel, nete. 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Kikatsela Edintho, Dilinkateng, one of my family. So the topic, elongwari eri mata hansi se together, that's lena laka jeno. Eri ente one thing, elongwari kibutite, mola kere haile hanke, what is one goal you've been dreaming about, but haven't written down or started yet? What the first very step you could take today to make it real? The real talk is that, helping people turn a one tiny good thought into one tiny good deed every single day. Like a little pocket of movement in someone's day. Not big speeches, but pause, choose, and do. I haven't written down, but build if yet is still invisible in my head. True. Hojalo, yeah, keep the waiting to Dilinkate. And sometimes the very first step I could take today to make it real is that to take to write it one in one sentence right here, right now. Okay, Lavana, how na lazy lomo halo di lava lavela halo baka ako di eta, but it have been bona times taking years for this thing we put into reality, and yet you cannot take it into reality. Hello, Ravahona, we na hana hante, Havahona, we tella, Masapo, Afro, Hanke. Trust me, Camilo Civil is a Masapo, because Civil is someone now, okay, imagine it in Tokilabon. Niti, and I get the agent to the Camilo di Baker J, because wow, life in a pillow and a matatina man, it's it can speak to the same, Magatan Pelatiba, Serena 5D. You can imagine.

0: internet re gona mathata speed sa 5G. So what was
1: what was
0: wo 4G banana melo already the 5G has been introduced okay la bana. So the question leng hore ntse re mathodi ma yona ke leng hore ke butsitse as nono ke botsa as mama no haile handle when you look back handle when you look back yeah, there is it so there are a lot of things. So the question is that what is one goal you've been dreaming about but haven't written down or started yet? What's the first thing you could take today to make it real? There's a lot of things that we can do. And then if I start doing this today, definitely you write it down in a sentence in a point forms. You choose how do you want to do it. You're just going to write it here right now, and then you ask one person, what good thought are you choosing today? So that is inversible to versible. So rule number one, you make it small. You make it small so you can able to grab attention. How? Don't make it too much because it's gonna drain your energy. Ah, you're gonna get tired so fast. So what we talk about? Okay, we have to feel a small. Okay, secondly, how we have to be smaller so that you can able or we manage. Okay, because you are one person, and after all, you have to manage your life. And pelabo pila kintu ngata hampi yo ngat. So you watch the pot small, you make it something you could do in 10 minutes. So you name it and you'll turn into visible together. So there's a lot of things that you can do. As Kishulakari, it's a veg. It so stays in invisible. So we want more energy, more peace, more better health, more better relationships, but we never name what actually it looks like. Yeah, so it's gonna be stuck because it's gonna be too big. So getting healthy versus drinking a lot of water after waking up. So we wait for the perfect timing. So when you say you're gonna start on Monday, make sure that you start on Monday. If you say on Sunday, make sure you start on Sunday. Hopola, talk is cheap, but action speaks louder than words. That's how the waiting to dilengate. And we don't watch the pot, we forget to check in on to it. So the very first step to make it today real is to write it down and make it tiny. Yeah, make it tiny so that you can able to do it. You don't have to hesitate when you have to do it. There won't be any procrastination when you have to take one step. So taking care of yourself, your health, by just taking 5 minutes a walk or 10 minutes a walk after lunch. You choose or now when would you like to take that 10 or 5 minutes a walk a day. And also the mind, remember, you must always learn the positive things, everything that you will gain, anything that will give you the good thoughts or good impact, anything that's going to be possible, along with a positive, yeah, trust me, you kind of like to try to make it most of the time, even though when it's harder, when it's wrong, fella, sharp most of the time. So the other one you also practicing. Laburaru tells me also tempela now. By the fourth day, you no longer gonna okay kachata a mutamel hito hutu whatever send it milwa how it can be utlabo so quiet for it's that time we have to do 1, 2, 3 and 4. And also the relationships again. Maybe you'll text one person that we've been thinking all this time in Baosaho or Motetu. Yeah, but it's that time, it's high time, meaning you take action right now, right away, and do the right thing to maintain your relationship with the loved ones. And also, you must check the goal, because whenever you take care of yourself, it's when you check Self-growth, yeah, personal growth actually. You spend 10 or 15 minutes learning, and make sure that 8 p.m. And relax. You don't overload your information. Everything when you take care of yourself, you start taking care of yourself, you feel good, you'll be good. Trust me, you feel good, you'll be good. But a young kinto is about Mnandi, because you'll be starting by taking care of yourself, starting with a positive thing about taking your life seriously, and maybe you will be maintaining your growth, your mind, your health, and also relationships. Because yeah, man, if you don't maintain those relationships, who will? Who will? Remember, really need each other. So you will be able to have that that joy. Maybe you play one song that makes you smile during the morning or during the day. Anything that will make you smile, because I said we do have favorite songs, we do have favorite things. So when you want to feel joy, sometimes when you are at peace with your mind, when you finally decided to say, you know what, this is me. And I'm gonna be me, because I have been me, and it looks like a little na, and it looks about na or better than na ola wakale. Because yeah, that's how things should be. Get the way into the camera, the way cut. Because bona, richu chala huya pele, a richu chujole kahoi. Harum a rifatele morajole kaduko awa. The game, kapa the aim is to move forward, is huya pele, and to do better than before. Knowing that we are just human beings and we're not perfect, you kind of like try to make things to be better. Okay, what one? Yeah, Raleka. I said, I'm going to run in by Eleka Mahawa Mutimu Fella. It seems like our bonding session time is a little bit on Niti. And the more of a Nati, the more of a Shushu, the more Napa in my Tantorna and Matea guy, Kionatsivan in Lumutu, Kamlan Rona Haratsi Village Fella. But okay, Rikata Hajali, in Patsiva, how are we going to make it? We can make the social media penny by commenting handle on them. Get a thing called selling what we've been went in to put in action if a fella Rikuleha and giving action today in what a retro Toma Kayona or Rikon Hutulisa our visions, our dreams, our concern for the corner. Dikamona Kaki long there in our thoughts. So it's high time that we bet them, we make them into reality. We do what you have to do just to make our lives to be better than before. So kiruena, a balena ki belena, tilalena ki tilalena, hobemunati, hobeleke, si bona, ualena ki bulena, bona, a balena ki belena, hobeleke, hobe sweet. So let's keep the fire burning on the social media platforms. You choose how you want to connect with Nanono. You choose how you want to connect Lena, Homanama 2000. Ziba. Facebook, Instagram, and the XAK Mirror from 360 Radio. 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Get to Pizza Happy 081-451-8586. So, get away na, a balena, give a lena, tilalena, kitilalena, from Nati, who will like it, who will see, sit. Yeah. 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

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So anyway, let me plug you in let's see leng gore re di celebrate tsatsi lena la ka jena. Today, the 9th of July 2020 is a Horizon Day. It is a unique event that serves as a reminder to live in the present and focus on the things that truly matter in life. It encourages us to take the necessary steps towards achieving our dreams and aspirations and to make the most out of every moment. 9th July 2026, the celebration or the day that you are celebrating today, it's called Call of the Horizon Day. It is a unique event that serves as a reminder to live in the present and focus on the things that truly matters in life. It encourages us to take the necessary steps towards achieving our dreams and aspirations and to take or to make the most time, the most out of every moment. Kitse leng gore re a di celebrate tsatsing lena la ka jeno la di 9 tsa July. Yeah, 9 July 2026. Yeah, we are celebrating Call of the Horizon Day tsatsing lena la ka jeno. 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

ladies and gentlemen, a beautiful Thursday, ladies and gentlemen, as you can tell by the playlist. 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It's that beautiful drive, ladies and gentlemen, with beautiful playlists, the beautiful topics, and get a beautiful vibe, ladies and gentlemen. No bad energy, no bad energy. Only the good and the positive energy, ladies and gentlemen. Thursdays, Pella, are about remembering memories and, you know, reminisce

thing about things that you used to do with friends, with family. You understand, again, the DJ and you know, remember the old movies, the old music, Gilly and Gentis. I'm going to be hitting you with a playlist that I definitely know it will be hard to actually avoid. Gilly and Gentis, playing on my background, it is Do, aka TRP, at Happy Joy, and on this one, he's featuring Brown Braid. And easy. It is exactly 20 minutes inside the hour of 3, Gilly and Gentis, and I am just here to give you the topic of our first hour. You know, most on our first hour we play Would You Rather. So I want you to tell me, Gilly and Gentis, on this hour, would you rather have load shedding or no internet for a week? Would you rather have a load shedding or no internet for the week, Gilly and Gentis? That's what I want to know from each and last one of y'all. Okay. And Itipela, we know both of these two things are actually important. Mm-hmm. They're actually important. So having no internet for a week, meaning no connection, no, you understand, businesses. And if you say load shedding, still, there's no businesses. And it means, Gilly and Gentis, the whole thing will stop. You know, so we have to think which one is more important than the other. And electricity plays a huge role, makes the world run round. And at the same time, the internet also plays another huge role, because now it makes the world to connect. You know, because you can connect with somebody from New York while we are here, Gilly and Gentis. You know, easily, footy. You know, way too easily. But Gilly and Gentis, that is the topic that we are discussing on this hour. Would you rather have load shedding or no internet for the week? Let's talk about that on our Facebook page, Gilly and Gentis. We're off on 360 Radio. That's our page, Gilly and Gentis. We do have Instagram and Twitter. You can go follow us there, Gilly and Gentis, and then we will discuss some more things. But our active page is our Facebook one, because of that one, it's always active and running, Gilly and Gentis. So our topic is already on our Facebook page. Go check it and then hit us up on the comment section, or hit me up on 076-350-1915, Gilly and Gentis. Another good old song, Gilly and Gentis, you know, that used to get us dancing and all that. So I'm going to play you the one and only Mr. Jersey Q, Lady Do, Gabza, and Butle Batsiwoza.

What's up, everybody? Mr. Jesse Q, Kennedy and Jensa playing on my background. And we are here to discuss the two between load shedding and no internet for a whole week. Remember, that is the whole thing. That is the whole deal. If you choose no internet, just know good again you are saying no internet for the whole week. But if you choose electricity, that means you say no electricity for the past week. So imagine chilling without electricity, lady and gent. Woo, that's trauma. I'm thinking, Jimmy, you know, on my side, I would generally go for no internet for the week. You understand? I would choose no internet for the week, but I'll give you why, lady and gent. Why I'm choosing electricity over, why I'm choosing to have no internet, because of I need electricity. So, I will tell you all about that after I reach my Lisa, lady and gent, and Zuma, but it's in business, say MV. Unga enter.

0: So the lady and gentleman, you know what I'm going to do right now? I'm going to be, rather, I will give you the disadvantages of having load shedding for a week and having no internet for the week. You understand? Firstly, before anything else, you know, and also that is my explanation to why I would choose electricity, having no internet for the whole week rather than having no electricity for the whole week. Because that's really hectic, just to tell the truth. It's really hectic.
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0: So, Galady and Chant, these are the disadvantages of having no electricity. So that means load shedding, having load shedding for the whole week. The first one that you need to know, Lady and Chanta, and this is the biggest one, is that it kills businesses. I'm talking about shops, Lady and Chant. I'm talking about factories. I'm talking about restaurants. They lose money. You understand? I'm talking about stock spoils, machine stopping, productivity that's going to be dropping. That is the first issue of not having electricity, Lady and Gent. So imagine the whole week, how much damage that can cost. And then the second one that I might raise is the safety issues, because there will be more crime at night because traffic lights are out. Hospitals and schools will definitely struggle, Lady and Gent, because no electricity means not okay. Honestly, imagine a hospital without electricity for the whole week. That's going to be a huge problem. And then the third one is going to be the inconveniences that are going to happen, because you can't cook, can't go to work, you can't study properly or charge our devices, Lady and Gent. You know, having no electricity for a week will actually mess up routines. Like daily routines will be really messed up, Lady and Gent. Because a week, it means it's 7 days, and that's quite a lot to sustain without electricity. The fifth one is that it will cost people more. Everyone ends up buying data, we are told, Lady and Gent. Yes, everyone ends up buying data, fuel for generators, or alternative power, because you will need a alternative plan. Petrol right now is skyrocketing, like really, really skyrocketing. So imagine, you know, and you can't wire a whole house with a 5 liter petrol. And yeah, understand, Lady and Gents, you can't. You need about 20 liters, you are told, so that you can be able to maintain a whole house for 2 nights. The last disadvantage, Lady and Gents, it will damage power surges when it comes back. Can break fridges, TVs, computers, you know, supplies will be damaged.

0: which that's not what a lot of people are looking for, honestly just speaking. Right? So go ahead, tell me on 0763501915, lady and gent, which winner, which one have for the whole month? Is it for the whole week, I meant to say, is it load shedding or no internet? All that. And now these are the disadvantages of having you know, internet for a week. Just after umsebenzi wethu. Enjoy this one. Ungayindawo lady and gent.
1: I'm the Waladin, and I don't just play music, I bring the whole party to your car. Celebrity news, laughs, and you, every weekday 3 to 6. Need someone to laugh with in traffic? Need the latest celeb gossip? Need someone who gets metaphor? Hater, the Waladin got you on 360.
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Buster 929, Lady and Gents, with Ambura, Mr. Jesse Q. Today is going to be a hectic and awesome day, Lady and Gents. And I still need to know from you before we hit our second hour, Lady and Gents, and I give you the topic now of the 6351915, Lady and Gents, on your side. Would you rather have no internet or would you rather have a load? 7-6-3-15-19-15. We are 15 minutes before we hit our second hour of the day and then give you the topic of the day. So it's about to get exciting, more exciting. It's already exciting. So again, I'm going to play you them two, them Tunzi and Sinom Sono, but again, Kanda Liazula.

Supply and Kennedy and Gentle, which is 076-350-1915. You can hit me there, and then I'll be ready, Lady and Gentle, to interact with you. Also, get on our comment section. I'll be they choose between petrol, where it was yesterday, between no internet and between load shedding, Lady and Gent, for the whole week. You know, things that to play you, I see be happy, because that's what I want us to be, Lady and Gent. And it is very to be happy, see Kotler, Jason Kinga, and then get a focus on the positives. So, unga enda, we'll tell you.

That was Sibe Happy, Ye Lady Enchanter by Gabza the Small, Maporisa, and Amy Faku, Lady Enchanter. You know, this woman can, you know, bring the vibes and all that. So, Lady Enchanter, with that being said, we are just seconds before we hit our... before we hit our second hour, and then the question is already, Lady Enchanter, if you can go to our Facebook page, you will find it right there, Lady Enchanter, and then it will, you know, it will actually, okay, with that being said, Lady Enchanter, don't forget to hit us up, follow, most importantly, comment, and share, Lady Enchanter, you know, with your friends and family out there, because, again, the vibe, so we share the vibe, and we share the moments, and it's Lady Enchanter. So I'm just thinking to myself, I just give you the question of the day, Lady Enchanter, and it be ready 4 p.m. on the dot, and it's time for our question of the second hour. I hope good to get you are ready for this one, because it's interesting for me. It's really interesting, and I know for you too it will be interesting, Gilly and Chen Tanditi. So you know, most there's sports and happening right now because of our rugby team is playing a Nations Cup, and then there's like the World Cup that is running, which is Bafana Bafana made a name for themselves, you know, Lady Enchanted. Let's just be honest. Yes, they are already being eliminated from the World Cup, but again, they've did a good job. For the first time, Lady Enchanted, for the first time, we've made history by qualifying for the knockout stages. South Africa made it to the rounds of 32, Lady Enchanted, which is quite amazing, you know, it's really quite amazing, and we were proud as South Africans, you know, and we know our rugby team, Lady Enchanter, is always doing an amazing job. It doesn't even have a single lose, Lady Enchanter. They've been winning and winning and winning. Even our under 20, Lady Enchanter, they are playing a World Cup, and they are just winning and winning and winning. It's good, it's impressing, and it's quite amazing, Lady Enchanter. So again, the question will be, which young South African athlete we should be watching closely this year, or let me just say these tournaments, which young South African athlete we should be watching closely this year or this season. We already know almost this year Kolisi's, Lady Enchanter, they've already made the mark, and I don't think we should be talking about them right now, because they've made it big already, and they've shown the greatness and their resilience. They even brought us the World Cup, alright? And Lady Enchanter, I don't think they're at the age right now we could be calling them young anymore. You know, yes, they're still young, they are not old at all, Lady Enchanter, because I believe they are in their 30s, and you know, but now we are talking about young, you know, from 18 to 20 and all that. So tell us, to which one do you think we should be watching closely this year? There are so many great South African athletes. So I'm going to play you Msongi, Sertrio, and Dot Mega Batikola.

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0: Hello, sir.
1: Hey, Oletu. 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

That was the one and only them two there to John Wick, and on this one here is so true. We give it a chance, a beautiful song to take us back, man, to remember the good times. Oh, the good times. We're still having good times even today, Lady and Chant. No lies. So with that being said, Lady and Chant, remember we are still discussing between again a very beautiful question that says again, which young South African athlete we should be looking closely watching, Lady and Chant. There's so much. So many athletes are doing a good job, Gilly and Gent, and South Africa has been making us proud in so many ways. So I want to know whether Gilly and Gent, you must know, Oguti, we take every answer, right? Whether it's boxing, whether it's you know, athletes, whether it's rugby, whether it's soccer, whether it's, you know, it doesn't matter what it is. All you have to tell us, as long as they are athletes, Lady and Gent. For me, I would say Megezeli Mbogazi, Lady and Gent. That's one of the athletes to be looked out for, because he's been doing an amazing job, Lady and Gent. You know, he saved our South African, you know, flag, Lady and Gent. He carried it throughout the World Cup. No lies on that one, Lady and Gent. He made sure that South Africa doesn't go out that easily. On that one, he made sure, Lady and Gent, he carried Umzansi on his back. You know, I believe we could have been knocked out in a quite a very embarrassing, you know, way, you know, quite embarrassing way, Gilly and Gent. So what's going to happen right now? I want to know from you. Now I'm saying Mbogazeli, he was a Orlando Pirates player, Mbogazeli Mbogazi, and Gilly and Gent, after playing for Orlando Pirates for a season, Gilly and Gent. Just imagine, for a season, he's a 20-year-old. This year, he made 20-year-old. So, after playing for Orlando Pirates for a season, Lady and Gent, he was signed. Imagine, Lady and Gent. He was signed by Chicago Fire, which is in the United States. It plays on the MLS League, Lady and Gent. And that league has great players. The great player like Lionel Messi, you understand that they are play there, Lady and Gent. Likes of the Casemiros, you know, great players, Jim. Humain Son, Gilly and Gent, is the very same player that we knocked out on the World Cup, Gilly and Gent. And then we stayed to go to the next round. And E.T., we stayed to go to the next round, which is quite amazing. Which is quite amazing, Lady and Gent. So, Mina, I'm going with Mbogazi. Because he is one of the greatest defenders, Lady and Gent, you know. For a very young age, for his strength, for his power, you know. For his strength, Jay, and power, it's so hectic, Lady and Jet. So, okay, tell me on 076-315-1915, when on your side, which young athlete you think we should be on the lookout for. I'm going to give you another one, Lady and Jet. And before that, I'm going to play you the one and only Quish SA and Maluminator Angelic and Mtude, but again, Leo Sean. Enjoy.

Umsholozi is playing on my background, Lady Enchant, by Tugzin and the one and only them two that get Lady Enchant. Tell me, on your side, Lady Enchant, which one of these

young South African athletes, you believe we should be really, really watching closely, Lady Ancient, because they've been doing quite a good job. You know, mina nje, I'm pagamising everything our South African athletes has been doing, Lady Ancient. South Africa, it's all over the place, and I love the fact that you can't avoid it. You know, you can't avoid it. South Africans are dominating in every way this time. But okay, we need those trophies. It's only on our soccer side. They're doing a good job. They've done a great job. But they haven't brought a trophy home. You know, the rugby side and the athlete side, which is athletics, Lady and Gent, the runners, the swimmers. We know they always bring back gold. They always bring back, they didn't do quite well, but they always bring back the silver, Lady and Gent, which is just the second place, you know. And again, another athlete that I would love to talk about, Gilly and Gianta, that we need to be on the lookout for, is actually Relebogile Mofokeng. He's been doing quite a good job in big stages, Gilly and Gianta. Not just in big stages, even right here at home. He's a soccer player right now. Was, matter of fact, playing for Orlando Pirates, but yeah, he's a signed player right now, playing in Belgium, ladies and gentlemen. And it's a very good, quite a good team, a team that plays in the UEFA Champions League. You know, it's quite good, man. It's quite good. It's quite awesome to see our South Africans doing an amazing job in big stages. You know, coming through and pulling through and making sure we get, they do everything in their power to raise our South African flag high and mighty, Lady and Gent. Just high and mighty. It's a beautiful thing to see. It's an amazing thing to see. So again, I'm going to play you the one and only John Wick, Lady and Gent, by Sir Trill and Dem Tudor. Enjoy this one, and again, we'll be right back, Lady and Gent, to wrap this topic up.

Marlene Aura, Lady and Gent, athi Mabebuza. And it's a beautiful song for beautiful people. With the beautiful throwbacks, Lady and Gent. We only left with a few minutes before we wrap up again this hour, Lady and Gent, and for Vibration Taylor to come and do what he does best, Lady and Gent. I am here from 3 p.m. until 5 p.m. today because of it's a beautiful Thursday, Lady and Gent. And it's so, what's going to happen right now is that remember, the topic doesn't necessarily end here. You know, when the hour ends and then the topic has to end. No, Lady and Gent, you need to continue with this one. And let's talk about them on 076-350-1915 or even on our Facebook page, okay, under the comment section, Lady and Gent. It's very important that we communicate about these ones because there ain't no late answer, okay, Lady and Gent, is wrong answer. You understand? With that being said, Lady and Gent, I'm going to play you another song from the one and only Ghosts and the Daughter with Master KG, Lo Sean and Marumba Peach, Betsy Amaputa. Enjoy.

Chizza to the K Chizzo, man. How you feeling? How you feeling? Lemonade ba fit. I hope Lemonade ba mamere ba marathon 360 radio. You know what we're here to do, man. Your precise local global connection. Here to educate you. Here to entertain you. Here to inform you. Ke le tshwaretse topic. Ke le tshwaretse manyo. It's gonna be a show. It's gonna be indeed a show, ba fit. Otherwise, you know I'm gonna hit you nyana and tsaka tshitse mo corner. More the creative corner, ba fit. Tswantse rene re reconnect, so today, man, I have a topic for you. What makes social media so addictive? What is it? Because it seems like it's the new drug at these days, man. Everybody's on their phones, everybody's on. So I just want us to break it down. What is the psychology behind this whole thing? Everybody, social media. And is it normal? Is it normal? Or I don't know, man. We just need to talk about that. You just need to talk about it. And I also have a little bit of information. I received a press release from SADC. Wabona bafetu SADC ke batho ba leng gore ba pusha taba tsa bo di mental health. Wabo ba pusha taba tsa di mental health. So this week they're celebrating Tabaya Panic Day. Wabo by Bita Panic Day. So I've got a press release from them. We're gonna also be getting into it. My brother Stevie Chi is in the building. Stevie Chi has been flipping, coming through, pulling up, showing up. Hey man, currency man, I want cars these days. Hey, I'm stressed, boy. But yo man, he's definitely gonna be touching us a bit, guy, on the information part of the show, and then also the meeting that will be coming through, yeah, the artist that will be happening next week. So we definitely have a show, and we have Kasi Jam session, buffet at 6 o'clock. Manyora bazwagetsi, Extension 3 is in the building. Sonar Vater is in the building, you know. So yeah, man, we're gonna be vibing a little bit later on, man. A little bit later on. So negative fella, man. Let me just tell you guys, it's Thursday. Bafetu la yiti. Thursday episodes, man. You know what happens, Bafetu Momorafon 360 Radio. How we do it? How we roll? You know how we roll. If you've been tuning to Morafon 360 Radio on Thursdays, man, you definitely know, hore. It's always a jump. Otherwise, I was on Tolikadi Thursday. You find me on Saturdays, go the ultimate chill spot, which is also another chill zone, man. Another chill zone. We always having fun, me and Steve right here in studio, man. Steve is still in his induction. He's still doing his induction. He's coming well, man. He's coming well. Get the positive vibrations, Buffett. Get the positive vibes all the way, man. I'm just loving the energy. You know, I'm loving the energy that is happening. I'm meeting so many people who are all so enthusiastic, who are also, they are hungry, they're saying, let's work together, kiti collaboration, kamo le kamo, hey, bafetu, hey, man, guningi, which is beautiful, to just see, batho ba mo morafong, finally, working together, finally working towards common goal, bafetu, wantola. So yeah, man, we're definitely gonna be having a beautiful show. Like I said, let's start the topic. What makes social media so addictive? Then we have announcement, press release from SADC, and then also we'll be talking a bit about the meeting that is coming up. Bona bafethu ke taba tsa monate fela bo taba tsa di artist di abatliwa bafethu di artist. It's time for the artists tsa Morafon di rise. We want to see you guys shining, man, and we as Morafon 360 are definitely here to make sure, Jorge, we do the most to create this platform, man. So yeah, let's just have a little bit of music and then we're gonna get into the topic now.

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1: Have to feel it. We are indeed right here on Morafone 360 Radio, Bafetu. Like I said, we got a show for you, man. It's 17:31 now. I just played you a bit of reggae music, man, just to get you in a on a Thursday vibe, man. In fact, for a hopotsebochami. Hey, more fire. Otherwise, Bafetu, like I said, man, we're gonna just have a little discussion. Kataba e na bafetu ya social media gore e bafetu e re fitletse social media bafetu, but let's understand gore what is actually happening, man. Short answer, because I get the question is, the topic is why is social media addictive? Wabo, short answer, because it's literally designed to be. One to all, social media isn't random. The apps have teams of psychologists plus engineers whose job is keep them scrolling. You know what I mean? So you have to understand. You have to understand, man. You have to understand, Jorge. Hey, this thing, it was designed, brah. It's genius. So here's why your brain can't put it down. Five reasons. Your brain gets hooked. Wabo. Maybe it's the slot machine effect. Want to learn the slot machine effect? What it is, variable rewards. So about you pull to refresh. Sometimes you get zero likes. Sometimes you get 200 likes. A funny meme, gossip, money tip. Your brain. Maybe the next scroll will be the good one. Wabo. That's the exact same dopamine loop as gambling. You see how Bafetu, you know how gambling addictive is, how gambling is addictive, Bafetu. So even social media is as addictive as gambling. Can you imagine, Jorge, what we are dealing

with Bafethu. This is not child's play, Bafethu. Eh? We've got addicts out here. Celerele normal. Eh, lady addict, man. So no, guys, we need to be open about these things, man, because this is what is going on. This is how we're living. I mean, I barely, if I can spend the whole week, man, because it's more social media, I can feel there's something wrong, talk. I'm like, yeah, now, nah, man, it's like I'm missing out on something, you know what I mean? So you got to understand, Bafethu, Hore, this thing, it's a real psychological thing, Wantola, and we need to find ways to kind of like let it not affect us in such a way that you cannot function. Wantola, this is why we need to be aware. Oh, can't do this thing. This thing is actually not all that glamorous. So in a little side effects is a thing. So you need to be aware. That's the point. You know, the point is being aware. Wabo. So number two, dopamine hits fast. Wabo. Dopamine equals to that felt good. Do it again. Chemical. One tool. Social media gives it to you in 1 second. Like a like, a comment, a new follower. I just reached 500 plays on one of my videos that I posted recently, and I'm feeling good, man. I got some dopamine in my blood. So it really is real, man. It really is real, man. Like nakibua kan tweleng what I'm experiencing myself, and I know a lot of people are also going through it. Real life. A promotion takes 2 years, a gym body takes 6 months. TikTok gives you a hit in 3 seconds, bruh. 3 seconds. I'm trying to born. Your brain prefers fast over slow every time. One dollar. And then number three, FOMO. FOMO is the fear of missing out. Plus social comparison. One dollar. If I don't check, what if everyone said a bruh and I'm not? Comparison, you see 30 seconds of someone's best life, new car, trip, body, kids, your brain compares it to your whole 24-hour tired bills due life. One to a result, you scroll to feel better. Instead, you end up feeling worse. Whatever. Scroll more to fix it. Loop. One to a, you go back to the same thing. One to a. So it's built for endless. Like it's built for endless, isn't she? Like you bruh, you cannot have enough of it. One dollar. Old internet, you hit the bottom of a page, you stop. One dollar. Then social media now is infinite scroll, autoplay for you. Page never ends. One dollar. Hey, mona, yo, Bafethu. There's no natural stop sign on social media. One dollar. The app only stops when you decide. And makes that hard on purpose. Hey, man. Well, it's even hard to put down your phone, Bafethu. It's even hard to put down. Let's be aware, Bafethu. Let's be aware of those things, Wantola, and try to find ways to actually to be aware, man. I think the more you are aware of yourself, the better. You know, the more you are aware of yourself, the better, Wantola. There's five. It hijacks basic human needs. We are wired for connection, status, news, novelty. Social media gives all four instantly. One to all. Connection equals to WhatsApp groups, DMs, the comment, the status, everybody likes it, the views, the followers. I matter. Well, news, gossip, politics, drama in real time. One to all. Novelty equals to new video every 10 seconds. Your brain loves new. One to all. What's going on? What's new? All the time. So it's not a you are weak problem. It's a you versus 1,000 engineers plus neuroscientists problem. They are paid to keep you there. You just trying to live your life when. So you don't feel bad, man. Don't feel bad about it. There's, you know, everybody's doing the work, man. Everybody's doing the job. How to make it less addictive, starting today. You don't have to delete everything, just break the loop. One turn, add friction, log out after use, delete the app, use browser, move it off your home screen to page 3, kill notifications, red dots.

0: 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And nekabo dinako when you are done with most of the things, the important things that you wanted to do. I think that's a positive way of using social media. When you know how you've been productive, wabo. And limiting your time wabo, while you edit. Yeah, man. Dilo nyana te yalo. They actually replace the reward. If you reach for your phone from bottom, have something ready, maybe my water or shape my 10 push-ups in yana. Or you can just text a real friend, man. Have a real conversation with somebody who's like, you know, that you really connect with. And then five, follow less. Wabo. Follow less, interact more. Wabo, interact more, mute 50% of accounts. Only keep people who actually make your life better. You know, because I mean, when I check my social media, I'm like, who are these people? I don't even talk to half of the people, bruh. Not even 10% of the people on my social media I talk to. So I'm like, yeah, ne. So these are some of the things that we are going through, Bafetu, and I just wanted us to fella ring a cato another the creative corner right here on Marathon 360 Radio. Chilling with your boy KG, KG's to the KG's of your local superhero. Bambiza Mabizo, but my real name is and you fulfilling me gere. Zogala iso are katarre chomicho. So yeah, real talk, Bafetu. Someone who is at 40, like Boma at this age. You are trading phone time for time you'll never get back. Wabo, kids grow fast these days. Businesses need focus. Sleep matters more now. Bafetu, one told. So let's relax a bit with social media sometimes and refocus on life, man. Real life. Let's live a real life. And I'm not saying completely disregard social media. No, social media has its advantages. There's so many ways that you can actually make social media work for you, but once it becomes out of order, once it is out of order, that is where the problem becomes. So yeah, man, that's what I wanted to share with you guys, Buffett and Zavishitimo, the creative corner. Otherwise, yeah, we're gonna be moving into the Kasi Jam session very, very soon. Manyora bating, they're getting hungry. I'm waiting for some more guys to come through. I guess sure, bazogala. But yeah, we're gonna have a jam session. Either way, man, it's 17:42 right now, and yeah, man, we're about to actually get into the Kasi Jam session. So our guests are here for now. A bit of music, and then we're gonna do announcement by Stevie G Currency. The announcement in a few, and then we're gonna get into the Kasi Jam session. There goes.
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0: How's it? Buffet to Liwali Steve, aka Currency. You flip the rent to a pound, nigga. How are you doing? I hope everyone's a little sharp. So the time right now is 17:52. Yeah, we are still here. Mirafon 360 doing what we do. A precise local global connection. We are here to entertain, inform as well as entertaining you guys. Speaking of informing, so we have a press release from Panic Day. From SADC. They call it the Panic Day, life after your first panic. So this is happening on the 6th of July, 2026. They say panic doesn't have to take over your life. Recovery and help is available. Yeah, panic is going to be serious. Hey, I'm going to be serious. So I'm going to be serious. For me, for more people living with panic disorder, the fear of another panic attack can quietly begin to take control of their lives. Everyday activities that once felt routine can become increasingly difficult as they try to avoid situation where another attack might happen. Ahead of Panic Awareness Day on 10 July 2026, the South African Depression and Anxiety Group, SADC, is encouraging South Africans to recognize the hidden impact of panic disorder and panic attacks. Understand the avoidancy behaviors that often develop alongside them. And know that panic disorder is highly treatable and recoverable. Recovery is possible. Panic attacks are sudden and overwhelming experiences that can involve symptoms such as a racing heart, chest pains, shortness of breath, dizziness, shaking, sweatiness, feeling of unreality, or an intense fear of losing control, dying, or going crazy. Another panic attack are not dangerous. Although panic attacks are not dangerous, they can feel terrifying, real, whilst they can last. Panic doesn't just happen during the attack itself, explains SADC Operation Director. For more people, the fear of having another attack becomes just as deliberately as the attack itself. People begin avoiding places, situations, and experiences out of fear that they might experience another panic attack. For SADC, panic awareness day carries particular significance because panic disorders lies at the very heart of the organizational story. More than three decades ago, SADC founder Zane Wilson spent almost 10 years searching for answers as panic disorder gradually took control of his life. The fear of experiencing another panic attack became so overwhelming that she was unable to drive alone, go grocery shopping, visit restaurant, go to the movies, or be left by herself. At work, she needed someone to sit with in her office. At home, she would wait at the neighborhood's house until her husband returned, because being alone felt impossible. Like so many people, there was the constant fear of having another time after time. After years of searching the correct diagnosis, a conversation with a new pro med back would change not only her life, but the lives of millions of South Africans. What if you started a support group? What if you help other people who were going through what you have experienced. That simple conversation healed between a patient and her doctor became the beginning of SADC. Zain shares, panic disorder took away my independence, my confidence, and my freedom. I organized my entire life around avoiding more panic attacks. I live a full and productive life, and my greatest hope is that others know that they do not have to face panic alone. With or without a medical scam, there is hope available and even some support groups. The good news is that public panic disorder is one of the most tolerable mental health conditions, and recovery is possible. Evidence-based treatments such as cognitive behavioral therapy, CBT, but of some people, medical may also form as an important part of treatment and can be discussed with a general practitioner or as part of the workable care plan.
1: Ya bafethu le utlwile ei panic bothata kibo bo re botswere mo, but yeah, I hope right now la tsebo le dila le ona joang panic attacks ke bothata bo serious. Panic attacks ba fethu. So right now ke tlo le dlala advert then music inyana, then we are going to the Kasi Jam session.
2: It's Kagiso on my birth certificate, but Mirafong, you know me as Kagiso, your local superhero bringing mad fire in studio, 5 to 7 p.m., only on Mirafong 360 Radio.

0: It's KG to the KGZO. He is here. Remember, not all heroes wear capes, and this one right here always wears headphones to save your Thursday 5 p.m. to 7 p.m. on Marafong 360. I'm your creative sidekick, and we are now logged on, fam. Clocked in, mic is hot, ready to build with you till 7 p.m.
1: Definitely on. We are definitely on, Bafetu. It's definitely 6 o'clock on the dot. 6 o'clock on the dot. And you know, Bafetu, Akuleyana, it's that time, man. It's that time. Yeah, the Kasi Jam session, man. I've got some young cats in the building. I've got some young blood in the building here. And we're bound to have fun, man. We're bound to have fun. Fede Bafetu. Yeah. I want us to test the mic. But if you figure yourselves out there, I just want us to test the mic. Are we indeed on air, Bafetu? Because I just want you guys to introduce yourself. Introduce the child. Lebo manga hle. You know, you lebo manga hle kahle. Because my homie right here has been on my DM said, so I shan't thank you. Let's get a man, who's this guy? Man, wait, hey, le paya, man. Hey, guy, you just pop up out of nowhere, you guys. No, for sure, man. I just wanted us to just test the mic, fella. Rugle fella, hurry. Yeah, I just want you to say something that introduce Nyana yourself. Who are you and stuff?
2: Thank you, Machita. Thank you. How's ya? Ngale bizwe ke slaga yiso tswa tre. Ever since tswa tre swona wa rapa di mane tu. Hey khwanyewa dog.
1: Ke slaga. Yeah. No, sure. We definitely on air ba fetu. Ne ke re fela ke fitise di taba tsetse technical. Le want all. If anybody is tuning in, a khone le go lutlwa ba fetu gore. Yeah, ke slaga le mang?
2: Ke slaga man, ke slaga ke Valentine ka msaiza ka yiso.
1: Yeah. All right, man. We're about to get into it. Refela ke re khone go sorta out machita the sitting arrangements era so re khone go share mic era ba fetse ba khone go tsa ntho tsa bone le bona re utlwe gore hey man, what do these guys have? What have these guys got for us today? You want to like, Are they hot? So yeah, man, we're bound to have some fun with these guys right now. So let's just play a song and then we are coming. We are coming.
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0: Creative Corner Buffet, we're getting into the jam session right now. It's Thursday, get the Creative Corner Buffet. You're chilling with your boy KG, KGZ to the KGZ. Your local superhero, I'm Pizza, my Pizza, but my real name, Kahis, and if you're feeling me, Kerry, Zogala is one turn. Yeah, Buffet, otherwise, yeah, man, let's go with the intros, Buffet. Tell me your names, who are you, what's going on? Let's start with you, because you're the one who actually, you know.
1: What up, everyone? By the way, my name is Mzaizare Khila.
0: What's your real name?
1: My real name is Sipho.
0: Sipho man?
1: I'm Sipho Mahlalela from Extension 3, but my stage name is Mzaizare Khila. I represent Benin Crew. I'm from Extension 3, and I got my dog here.
0: Kima?
1: My dog is Lucky Boy Seleke. So his stage name is Mr. P, the Punisher.
0: Yeah.
1: But so, obviously, Kukazi, Waiti, Slaga, Kessler, Mizara Slaga, Abo Kukazi, but yeah, never lost stage name, Mr. P, the Punisher.
0: The Punisher?
1: Yeah.
0: We. So, you guys are a group, right?
1: Yeah, we are a crew. But today, I got a little
0: bit of okay, why did you leave the other guy?
1: The other guy right now is out of the country, from some family stuff. But we decided to pull up early to represent.
0: So how did you guys? Why did you guys get into music? What's your story? How did you? What's the whole reason? What's going on with your music? When did you start? Just tell me your story.
1: Yeah, I will tell you the story about my part. Then Mr. P will start. Mm-hmm. Cause I met niggas in 2018. They were a crew first, still it was Benin Crew, but the reason I joined some other member was born since I sang at the crew, and I was doing solo.
0: What got you into music?
1: Got me into music, like I grew up listening to music.
0: So why did you decide hip-hop?
1: It's hip-hop.
0: Why did you decide hip-hop?
1: Hip-hop, let me see, it feels me great. Hip-hop and stuff. Hip-hop music is for me, like, I do hip-hop, I listen to hip-hop, I sleep, I eat hip-hop.
0: So you will continue.
1: So about the crew,
0: you have to speak English, bruh.
1: That's how I talk.
0: That's why I get it. Just feel free.
1: So like they were recording a thing, like then I like, okay, I choose Yaga in learning a Shaya solo, Geshaya solo. Then I moved to Kumbumalanga, Horekelo, Kelezagada. Then Hagi Jiga 2018, that's where I met the guys. So, but I don't know where it started. So, Mr. P will tell other story.
2: Mr. P.
0: Mr.
2: The guy was. The guy was talking about Benin Crew, like, yo, Benin Crew, it's a fair, my geez. Like, it's a fair plan.
0: What's that? Fair? What's fair?
2: I started meeting my niggas 2018. Yeah. I beat go to class A. Like, it was fun, no?
0: Which school was that?
2: Tswasungu, We were schooling at Tswasungu. It was fun, man. Like, go to class A. Like, right, I recorded the palace. Like, yo. Yeah, in lemonade, but then we kopana le msaiza. Msaiza kopana le ene le a choose ya. Ya a choose ke mo skimme ke ne sa moqabe vele, ne ba. Then we kopana da so ke be kutla le guy ya bena like similarities tsa rona, ba. Like they were bina ka teng, ama this guy. He can fit in here.
0: Na bina or na rap.
2: And I rap like our style.
0: What is your style? How would you describe your style?
2: Oh, style sa rona eh. It's different. I don't know, like
1: classic trap.
0: Oh,
2: I can say that. Yeah, we are mixing English, Swahili, Afrikaans. Yeah, like something like that. It's trap.
0: Yeah.
2: So like, then we started making music. You know, and our first record, it was G10, 2019.
0: Oh, you've got a project.
2: You're never alone. But then. And so I struggle like I need to the social platforms and stuff, you know. Cause I don't feel like motole man. Cause I too sang I need to say, you know. Yeah. Gavaya so ntse re phusha, but then re ne re sa never thought gore ka re beko re beileng teng di like re ntse re litre yalo ya ba
0: yeah
2: like fighting ya mona no matter what we are like lebitso le ga le godisa mati
0: yeah
2: then khuye ga e godisa let's go forward wa ba
0: yeah
2: then ra kopana da ga galo ga khona ko galo ga khona ko ko makeja ba ine pizza dollar tax
0: mhm
2: yeah
0: yeah no dollar tax
2: yeah those niggas yeah
0: sure
2: ma khotmane le ke yone like first rec-

0: da rona ba ke bona ba re qovileng ba utla like there's something go mathikana ya re tla ba utla re ba se studio re ba utle for ba yang
1: sure it's
0: all eh then re re ntanyana single nyana da so black shadows matjala msaiza na se ba right time e ana ile thing kana no le ba matjala
2: it was part of her work
0: eh ana stand span da so ba then rona re ne re pusha re le thula na le evailing ile Mozambique ile Mozambique no ya ntse re pusha da re pusha re pusha ra fitla G12 for sipo
1: who school was this kana
0: Tswasung.
1: Oh, okay.
0: Tswasung, many know me.
1: They know you as who?
0: As Slaga, bangiti ka Slaga, but then, eh. Ba qaba for ka rapper, but then, ba qaba mostly like, ba iti ke le Slaga, ba iti like, bo stage name and stuff.
1: Yeah. So did you guys perform go bo Skela and stuff?
0: Yeah, I think we performed like one go Skela, da.
1: Is it?
0: Yeah.
1: And how was the response?
0: Yo, like, yo, the vibe.
2: Wild.
1: Yeah.
0: Yo, the vibe.
1: Sure.
2: It was wild.
0: Like, it was wild.
1: So people actually like your music?
0: Yeah.
1: Oh.
0: Like, when you get in the stage, we know, man. But what? No matter what, they ain't gonna sit down.
1: Serious?
0: Yeah.
1: Hey, now you're making me curious.
2: We know how to accumulate people who are music.
1: Really?
2: Yeah.
1: I was in your hood. I didn't see you perform there.
2: Ah, that time I arrived late, or if it's late, you got all of a performance, it was done and stuff.
1: Yeah.
2: Yeah.
1: So, but like, what is your plan in terms of this thing? Are you taking it as a career, or are you just making music? Like, where are you guys going with this thing?
2: Yeah, but now, that is a career for one, and like, wabo. A career. Because now, we got a cosign from OG Records. They go choose.
1: Okay.
2: Yeah.
1: That sounds like good news.
2: Yeah, it was a cosign. So.
1: So what is a cosign? What does that mean?
2: That means Ronaldo OG Record. We're going to work together.
1: Oh, but the sign.
2: Yeah.
1: Okay. Like, are they signing you as artists?
2: Yeah, as artists.
1: Sure.
2: Yeah,
1: but you guys must be careful with signing, guys. Eh?
0: Yeah.
1: People sign their lives and then.
2: It wasn't part of the plan, vele, abo.
1: So what makes you think, oh, this is the right move to take?
0: The reason, like, we want exposure. That's my point. Like, people.
1: You have lawyers. It's a serious question.
0: We don't have none for now.
1: You should get
0: for
1: lawyers.
0: Now, yeah.
1: Buffett. Don't just sign. Buffett.
2: Yeah.
1: A lot of people make mistakes. Baba excited. The Gahori. There's a company. And then next thing they are depressed. Because the companies don't deliver. Sure. So be careful, Buffett. Kaliko.
2: Yeah, well, I don't have
1: just sign.
2: You didn't
1: make
2: sign.
1: Sure you get into a legal. Help. If you need help, come to me.
2: Okay.
1: In most cases, a lot of people, they get excited. Getting signed is no longer cool, bruh. It's no longer the thing.
2: Independence. Independence.
1: So make sure you're making the right move. Let's rap, Buffett. I'm not sure if this beat, because I'm angry. I don't know if this one will do.
2: Fine. It's fine. Killer. Yeah, ziggy ziggy ziggy ziggy ze. I'm a king, a sega figile. Sinja zamuse zi figile. Giti o baby gale ba ya pity zela si yam figile set. I'm feeling bad. My niggas are crazy and they're feeling great. I wanna show up on the good things, then I ended up on the bad things. I got the money for spoiling my nigga, and they got nothing to spoil.
1: Okay, let's go.
0: Let me just do like this, get my point. This nigga the fist, the hate. We fuck it again, I do it again. This nigga gon' pay and sustain. I do it the shit for game. I never gon' trip it, this nigga don't know. We never gon' play it, I put in the flow. Nigga, you know, got flowed like water. This nigga no tripping, they go with the game. I fuck it again, I fuck with the lane. I never knew do it at the top of the shit. This nigga the sleeping, the hitting on me. I never gon' play it again for the rape. I never knew on the top of the shit. Nigga, you know I'm made for this. I never get in the fray. This nigga gon' pay to show me the love again.
2: They hate on me. They know I'm just the king. Yeah, killer from then the beast.

0: Yeah, you know what is real. Yeah, I'm going for big things. Yeah, you know my name, I'm getting bigger every day. Yeah, yeah, don't judge me. Never judge me, dog. I'm the realest kid. Yeah, you know my name. Killer Fontaine is the real thing in this game. Watch your step, nigga. Watch your step, nigga. I don't know what to say. I'm faded. Let me relax. Round two. Yeah, it's loading. I'm about to piss them off, nigga. I'm the dopest.
1: Show me the way. I'm killing these niggas. I feel that the game again. I fall in the game and I fall in the game. We fucking the game is again. I'm forming a rough on this nigga the hate. I never gon' pay this, I do it again. I never knew the type of the shit precisely. Never gon' like me, put in the game and I bought it the casket. Never gon' pray, I do it for this. Level was easy and I came for the real. I never knew the type of shit. Why you no pay me online? This nigga no pain and he never survive. I kill it the game to revive. Nigga gon' pay and I make it so live.
0: Yeah, I'm rolling this game, you nigga, you know it. Nigga, I'm the cheese this for me. Killer Fontaine as I'm rocking. You know I'm feeling the vibe. You know I'm blowing the shit. Niggas, I'm coming with niggas. Yeah, you know it is. Dog.
1: Okay,
0: dog. Yeah. Yeah.
2: Hey, my friends,
0: Yeah.
2: I'm gonna leave the lap trap to you, man. Stop this English thing.
0: Yeah. Killer. Yeah. Big pimping, treat this game like my religion. Never set it down, I'm always high like I'm a nigga. That's not the reason, I'm just the best to ever did it. I'm on a mission.

0: niggas behind me. 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
1: Buga le ben, ke khone go kwana. 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I pull it to the map, many niggas said to cry. What is slime gonna say, I always win. They never gonna play, nigga say that I'm the sinner. 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
1: Yeah. This is the pain in true. This is the pain in true. We had a gang shit.
2: Awe. That was the pain in crew. Bafidi, that was the pain in crew. Thanks, my chance, for coming through. Ne? That was the pending crew, Bafetu. Otherwise, we're still continuing with the Kasi Jam session. I got Roman XV in the building. Roman XV in the building, Bafetu. I just need to play one of your songs, Fela Kutlehore. How do you guys sound on track?
0: You did send me a track in Yana.
2: What's a hala, man? What are you guys up to, man? And again, it goes to when you are in the stew. Otherwise, Bafetu, what is your message in general to people, like, you know, your mates, your fellow
0: followers?
2: Yeah, like Jay, like maybe the people who are doing what you're doing, you know,
0: okay.
2: Even those people that who, as you say, bale follow.
1: Yeah. The message I'm going to send you, let's support each other, guys. Releasing Mirafo music, releasing like the artist, it's a Mirafo. Releasing Kaofela, that's why I'm saying. Response, no hate, no everything, Bafetu. Simunya, Bafetu. Yeah, it is what it is.

0: iphinyana la awa for something yana so like a limit album etlotla
1: o you working on an EP?
0: Yeah, we spana la go EP.
2: It's called Back in the Game by Benning Crew. Yeah, he beat la ba na le at least 4 tracks. Yeah.
1: Ke
2: gore ke ne gaming
0: o lutliseng ya ke se qetanyana man. Hey, ke se qetanyana
1: le sa top.
0: Yeah, ke se qeta.
1: Cool. No, I think this is your track.
0: Yeah, sure, yo.
1: Okay, what? Hey. All right. The technical glitch, the technical. Okay, this is Benning Crew, Never Give Up. Bafito, arba mameli, gintona saru, arba kai chance.

For my team.

0: bitso ba ma real name kagisane fe fele mekere zogela isa re qata ke tsho ficho. Yo man, my energy is about to get turned up right now, man. I got my boy right here in the building. Roman XV, what's up, my brother? Talk to me, man. Hey, we're not ratable laid back.
1: I am good.
0: Yeah.
1: I am good.
0: I know.
1: What do you mean? I am cool, though.
0: My nature. No, you definitely are, man. You definitely are cool, man. Roman X Mpana, just tell me a bit about yourself, man. Like, just in terms of who are you? Because me, I just know you got Roman XV, man. We've never really had that time to

0: I'm sure you don't even know my name, man.
1: Yeah, that's a vibe, bro.
0: Exactly, man. Because we've met so many times, but it's always been about music.
1: You know, business as usual.
0: Yeah, you know. So just tell me a bit about yourself in terms of who are you. I just wanna just make sure, Jorge, you are audible here for our audiences.
1: Introduce
0: fella Jorge. Kimani bizo la Roman XV.
1: Yeah, I'm cool enough. Abamazo Roman, bazo esihle. Bazo Roman, bazo esihle. Or esihle, not Roman. Yeah, esihle. They don't know Roman. Roman into that is some music. That's why you. That's why I'm born acting the cool. That's because I'm esihle, not Roman.
0: Oh.
1: Yeah, Roman is an artist. Esihle, I'm going to him.
0: Yeah, you. What does cool guy? What does esihle mean?
1: Everything that's beautiful, bro.
0: Yes.
1: My name is a verb.
0: Yeah. And what are you, Zulu or
1: I'm Xhosa, bro.
0: Yeah.
1: I'm Xhosa.
0: So like where did you grow up?
1: I am Mkhulelen, corner like Calvary.
0: Yeah.
1: Here Kutsong, son of a there.
0: You were born and bred here?
1: No, I was born in Eastern Cape.
0: And then you came this side when
1: 2003. Yeah. Okay. So basically, I'm proud of this
0: daddy. So like you did schooling,
1: Yes. Primary, Hlangabeza, then my high school go to Asco.
0: Yeah. Ah, alright, man. So this whole music thing, when did it start, man? When did it start for you, like?
1: Kalilela go to Asco da. I still remember it like yesterday. Kalilela go to Asco 2013. I was doing grade 10 with my nigga Don Vega, Trey B, same class. Yeah, but that's my bro.
0: Yeah, why didn't you bring him along, bro?
1: It's caught up, bro. It's caught up. So I Kalilela see three like at last in scribbling some, you know, lyrics in change. Anyway. For me, funny enough, I was just a fan of music.
0: Oh, you had a passion already?
1: No, I was a fan. Yeah. I was just listening to hip hop.
0: Yeah, why hip hop?
1: I grew up listening to hip hop. Uh-huh. And the person
0: who influenced you, like?
1: For me, it's really Lil Wayne. Like, I grew up listening to Lil Wayne from the Kara 3, Kara 4.
0: So, like, when was the first time you heard a hip hop track?
1: A hip hop track? Mm. Oh, do you remember Kumshev? The Kwaito hip hop.
0: Okay.
1: Before the tear gas, Kumshev. Yes. Then the squatter camps, you know, the Flabba.
0: Yeah.
1: The hidden force.
0: Yeah. So where, is there a particular person, maybe a Hopman or someone from next door who?
1: My bro introduced me to hidden force.
0: Hidden force.
1: Yes.
0: Yeah. Golden Shuffle. Yeah.
1: You get.
0: Yeah.
1: Yeah. He introduced me there. Then. That's when he used to play a lot of hip hop, like South African hip hop, local hip hop.
0: Yeah.
1: Then my sister, I think it was around 2011, 2012. She was listening to Nicki Minaj, the your Drakes, then Lil Wayne's. That's when I fell in love with Lil Wayne.
0: You're Lil Wayne and Twin product.
1: yes, but my name is not Lil, guys. I never called myself Lil.
0: Lil Rome.
1: Yeah, that's it. Yeah. So yeah, that was the love. That's where it came from. Then 2013, and I still remember the first person who told me to write lyrics is the guy called by the Khosi Matswai. His name is Khosi Matswai. Yes, that dude. Like we used to talk a lot about music. We used to talk a lot about music.
0: That guy's very smart, man.
1: Too much.
0: Yeah.
1: We used to talk a lot about music and, you know, songs and what share music. And and he was like, dude, why don't you attend cyphers? I was like, I can't rap. Just go there, say something. I was like, niggas are dope out here. I want me to go there and embarrass myself. Yeah, like those times they were having cyphers, battles here and there.
0: Oh, there was a culture called Twasungu.
1: Yes, it was. They had a culture.
0: Because I have a couple of friends who've been telling me about the Twasungu era.
1: Yes, they had a culture. So I used to say, no, dude, I won't go there. You guys are dope. I used to look up to him like, you guys are dope. So why would I go there and embarrass myself just because I'm not a rap, I'm just a fan of music.
0: Yeah.
1: I don't know if you can hear a punchline. If you can explain a punchline, that means you're a rapper, Joe.
0: Yeah.
1: You just start writing your own shit.
0: Yo, do you remember your first line or your first verse?
1: Funny enough, no.
0: So you just took a book and you started writing?
1: Yeah, I started writing. Started writing. Then yeah, 20.
0: In what language? English.
1: English, okay. English, English. Then 2014, went with Abu Trey, Don Vega. Still trying to find a way. Trying to find a way. 2015, still, you know, in the dust. 2016, my first performance was there. It was so Mr. Mrs.
0: Tosung. How was it?
1: Ah, it was cool.
0: Did you enjoy it?
1: I had the confidence that time.
0: Is it?
1: You understand? You were pop. They know you were pop. So already, whatever you do, I won't lie about that. I nigga pop.
0: Pop in what way?
1: Any way you can think of.
0: Anyway
1: you can think of.
0: Like velo, no speed.
1: Ah, nigga speed, bruh. Whoever you can ask from era.
0: Like you were arrogant.
1: No. Nigga papa basically, but not arrogant.
0: Talkative.
1: Yeah, talkative.
0: Always loud.
1: You understand? Yes. Naughty guy. Always in trouble. Yeah. You know, they know. Yes, oh shit. Again, who were fools? You know, teachers and stuff. You understand? Yeah. So yeah, I was like, okay, why not do it? Yeah. Let me just do it. It's me, fell.
0: Yeah, and how was it? How was the whole?
1: They were amazed, basically. Like the school was amazed. Even my teachers.
0: Wait, even the teachers were there.
1: Yeah, like it's Mr. and Mrs. Tosong, so it's an event for the school.
0: Yeah.
1: So my physics teacher will once said, like, dude, why don't you write a song about the physics that I'm teaching you? Make a rhyme about that. I was like, yo, bruh, there's a difference between art and school. You understand? Yeah. So they were amazed. So like, I'm rapping.
0: Yeah.
1: Because they know me as that guy who's like, ah, usile, you know, that guy who causes trouble. In talent, you understand? Yeah. Yes. Then, 2017, went to Edela, met up in a match, dage, you know, your.
0: Mshengoville.
1: Nah, Mshengoville, it's recently. Like your. What's this? Your Gam Stacy. Now he calls himself Jezweld.
0: Oh, the guy, the famous Jezweld.
1: Yes, yes. Yeah. I met with him 2017.
0: Was I met he up. Also a rapper.
1: No, producer. Then I met up with Brutus Pablo, with his nigga.
0: Brutus, he was here, Ning, yeah.
1: No, Brutus Pablo from Ibutu.
0: Yes, yes.
1: Oh, he was here. Oh, yeah. Brutus Pablo, he was still with his guy, Fix Rolex.
0: Yeah.
1: He was with him. Then I met up Nabo. He calls himself Shav, which is Liko from.
0: So were you staying there?
1: Yes, I stayed there. I think about 5 to 6 years. That side, yes.
0: Okay, okay.
1: Then 2020, that's when I met up Goldie. Lebohang Olifant on Facebook. You should follow that guy. That guy is dope, my guys. And one thing, because Aruba taught some music, and that guy is dope.
0: Goldie.
1: Yes, he's the one who used to say, like, hey, Muni. I've got an EP with him. Ex Cartel.
0: Okay.
1: That guy is dope. That's when he introduced me to Songs, the Mshengoville producer. That's when I met the crew now, the Mshengoville, all of them.
0: Yeah.
1: It is, but then now they're going solo.
0: Solo. Wow, yeah. So did you decide, like, consciously to go solo because you were a crew, or what happened with?
1: We wasn't a crew, basically. Me and who?
0: With both on and...
1: No, we wasn't a crew, we were brothers. The same as we are brothers now.
0: Oh, you are not a crew?
1: We're not a crew.
0: Okay.
1: We're not a crew. We used to be friends, call out, you know, Nagotele Zadi Squad. You understand? Yes. We used to call ourselves TR, Tender Romantic, because we loved girls.
0: Tender Romantic?
1: Yes, we loved girls.
0: Oh, then is that the romance stuck?
1: No, I'll explain that. I'll explain that. Then we switched the name to Bratislava.
0: Brothers Love.
1: Bratislava,
0: Bratislava,
1: which is brother's love.
0: Oh, okay.
1: Bratislava, after we named it after a country. There's a country called Bratislava, beautiful country.
0: Okay.
1: Yes, beautiful country. So we said it Bratislava because we had that brotherly love. You understand?
0: Dope.
1: Then now when I went to Edela calling myself Easy L.
0: Easy L.
1: Yes, I was Easy L. Which is EL, Esihle Luthando, my second name. So I used to be Easy L. Then when I went to Edela, sitting alone, thinking about my own shit, then came a thought like, nigga, there's your favorite number. You love the number 15. I love the number 15. For what reason, I don't know, but I just like number 15. Bro. In everything that I do, like, 15 is always there.
0: Is it?
1: Yes, 15 is always there. Wherever, if you can ask me on a random day, or like, nigga, choose a number. I would tell you 15.
0: Okay.
1: You understand? I love that number.
0: Yeah.
1: Then I was like, okay, Ghana 15 in Roman figures is XV. Yeah. So why don't you call yourself Roman XV? Which is Roman figure X, the Roman figure 50.
0: Yes, yeah.
1: That's how the name came about, Roman XV.
0: Okay.
1: Yeah, that's how I call myself Roman XV.
0: Oh, cool stuff. Now it makes sense. It makes sense. It makes sense. So since then, Mfeto, have you had a project, something like
1: this? Yes, yes. My first.
0: When did you start recording, like, and now getting in the studio and stuff?
1: My first recording. When was it? I don't remember, but my first...
0: And how was it? How was it?
1: Scary, my dog. There's a difference between writing and rapping, then record. It's a problem, my G. It's a problem. Even now, I'm still fighting with Don when it comes to recording.
0: Is it?
1: We still fight. In the studio, we're not friends. He knows. Even my bros, they know. In the studio, we're not friends.
0: Hey.
1: When it comes to music, we're not friends, bro. If I have to hoop your ass, I will hoop your ass to do the right thing. For real.
0: It gets personal.
1: It gets personal in the studio.
0: Yeah.
1: You understand?
0: Sure.
1: So that we know that, okay, you are going to receive the way we want it.
0: Yeah.
1: You understand?
0: Yeah.
1: If I say don't do this, don't do this. Even Stevie G knows.
0: Yeah.
1: You can ask him. Stevie G knows. Yes. He knows. Okay. I'm a different type of person in studio.
0: Yeah.
1: You can record one verse 5 times and tell you it's not it.
0: Yeah.
1: He knows.
0: Hey.
1: Delete so many verses, like, hey, you're gonna delete this one. Nah, go on, no. do another one.
0: Yeah.
1: You understand? Sure. That's how I am in the studio.
0: Do you make beats?
1: No, I don't.
0: Oh, okay.
1: That's one thing I wanna learn.
0: Oh, so do you have like a mixtape, Yaha Kofela, or something, or it's just tracks?
1: Yes, I do.
0: Is it?
1: Yes. I've got two mixtapes.
0: Oh, are they out on YouTube or something?
1: Two of them are out on Audio Mac, which is something that I hate.
0: Yeah.
1: Which is something that I regret now.
0: Is it?
1: Yes.
0: Uh-huh.
1: I regret because now I have to take them to YouTube and it's kind of too late.
0: Uh-huh.
1: Though music is never too late to drop, but then it's kind of too late for me because I feel like I could have started on YouTube instead of Audio Mac. You understand?
0: True.
1: My first EP was Black Ghost.
0: Uh-huh. Black Ghost. We're going to play called Black Ghost now.
1: The song that is on YouTube now, it's also on the EP that is on Audio Mac. Yeah. Black Ghost, you understand? There I featured Stevie G, Don Vega.
0: Oh, so you've been kicking it with Stevie G?
1: Yeah, I've been. Then my second.
0: Why aren't you asking questions? Man? You should be the one asking questions here. Though. What's wrong with
1: then,
0: this guy?
1: Then my second mixtape, it's WSOG, Soft Side of a Nigga, Soft Side of a Gangster. Yes.
0: Okay.
1: Reason I named it Soft Side of a Gangster is because it's that loving.
0: Yeah, I've noticed you're quite a lover, man.
1: You understand? Like that side. I wanted to show niggas that even if we can be like, we can be gangster on a beat, we can do all the rapping type of stuff, but in a way, you are a person, you've got love. So you gotta show that soft side.
0: It seems like you actually have true love because I've seen you only with one girl. I've been you for a while, dog, and you always have this one girl who's like so supportive. Limo, she's here.
1: She's my girl.
0: Like, bro, like I feel like you're one of the luckiest guys, dog. Out here.
1: Yeah.
0: Just to have. How does it feel to have someone like that in your life?
1: It feels good, bro. Like it feels good. It's something that I took in my. I think. Yeah, I would say I'm old, but I'm young. It's a stage where it's a thing that I decided while I was young. I'm like, okay, let me try this thing out. Mm. I've been with many girls. Mm. I'm not gonna lie, I've been with many girls. So I was like, okay, what's the point of having multiple partners? Yeah, you are doing that. You I'm used to doing it. I know how to do it. You understand? I know how to do it. So I wanted to try something new. I wanted to try something new. Like, okay, challenge yourself, nigga. Cheating is easy, bro. Why can't we try something that is loyal? Like, being loyal. Something that you understand? Challenge yourself that, okay, can you be loyal?
0: Yeah.
1: You understand? Because cheating is easy everywhere. Yeah, anyone can do it.
0: Yeah, I like that. Hey, plus, bomb rapper, watch your holy man. Hey, these rappers, man.
1: They do, bro, but then it takes...
0: No, these rappers are players, man. They play
1: They not. Games. They not. Bro, trust you, me, believe
0: for
1: me.
0: You one of the best examples. Consistent. I know these guys, man. These guys are my bros, man.
1: My G, oh. Let me tell you something. As much as I said that cheating is easy.
0: Yes.
1: And when you say rappers, like, they got a lot of girls, just know it's part of the culture, as they say. Like, it's part of the culture, like, that rappers got multiple partners. You understand? It's not easy for a rapper to talk about one girl.
0: Exactly.
1: It's easy for a rapper to rap about many girls that they have.
0: It's not that cool.
1: It's not that cool anymore. Yeah. It was cool back then, but now it's not that cool.
0: Yeah, sure. But you're holding it down, man. Holding it down for love. Yeah, man.
1: Love is a beautiful thing. Love is a beautiful thing.
0: I like that, man. I like that. I like that so much, man. I like that so much. So, Roman Talk, what does the future look like for you, man? Where are we going? You know, like, where do you see yourself? What's a halang? Like, one to like a Roman.
1: Like as a cool guy, ne?
0: What's the vision of Roman X?
1: Yeah. Yawana is a cool guy now. As a cool guy, not as a rapper.
0: Yeah.
1: As a cool guy, I'm doing it everything for the village. That's why I keep pushing niggas on social media. Like, you might say I'm bashing niggas when I say what I say. You understand? I speak my mind. You understand? Too much. Because.
0: For controversial.
1: Because.
0: What's your problem? Air it out.
1: Yeah, no, like I don't have a problem with any nigga that is working. I love a nigga that is working, bro. I can tell you, like, stuff on Facebook or like on your inbox, like, dude, that track was whack and whatever. Or nigga, you're not pushing enough or whatever. Or you understand? But when you meet me in the streets and say, nigga, I wanna work with you, to show you that I ain't got no beef with you, I'll work with you. If I have to, I'll go there. Yeah. But if you come for me, if I post something and you come for me, just know that I won't back down. If you don't got proof of, if I've got facts of what I'm saying, then you won't win.
0: No, cool stuff. And then now, how did you transition into the whole podcasting thing now? How did that come about?
1: It's another challenge that I think I didn't take it into consideration until I spoke with Obagi. There was a hip-hop session in Komaselwane.
0: Oh.
1: You understand? So I spoke with that guy, like, sharing ideas, you know, about hip-hop, the how we can juggle around the hip-hop scene and whatever, because the culture is dying. So he was like, dude, why don't you try? He even suggested that I try my, like, artist management. Manage the artist. I was like, dude, I can't even manage myself. How can I manage another person? He was like, no, not saying manage him basically, but your ideas, share them with people that will listen to you. You understand? So I was like, dude, niggas don't want to listen. Rappers, I know rappers, I'm a rapper, so rappers don't want to listen.
0: Hard heads, bro.
1: You understand? Rappers don't want to listen. So for you that you're not a rapper, but you're a hip hop fan, at least you can understand me. Then that guy said, we'll talk. Then I think he texted me last year, late last year. He said he's starting something, it wasn't a podcast basically. It was just gonna have a conversation about the culture, about rappers, like interviewing rappers and whatever. You know? Then when we met, that's when he said, "Nah, let's turn this thing into a podcast. Let's talk about whatever that's happening in Merafong. And you, Roman XV, the information that you have." As a hip hop head or for hip hop on a hip hop scene, it might be helpful to us.
0: What do you do? Do you educate yourself in terms of the music business? What is it?
1: I'm one person who's always on my phone. You understand? I would say I'm studying the game out there. I'm one person who's always on my phone. Yeah. So I learn a lot from artists, from artist mistakes. This guy would have done this. Oh, this guy went there instead of going there. Oh, this guy does this.
0: Are you aware of what's going on out there?
1: Yes. I want to
0: share it with people.
1: I want to share with people. Yeah, but people seem like they don't understand.
0: They don't want to learn, man.
1: You understand? Mm. I once told him, Obagin, I once asked him a question that, have you ever realized that Carltonville on its own doesn't have a sound?
0: Yeah.
1: As hip hop, not even as hip hop basically, like as music on its as a whole, we don't have our own sound.
0: Yeah,
1: we always adapting to other sounds out there. True. So what makes us think we're gonna make it there with their sound?
0: Yeah, That makes sense.
1: You understand?
0: Yeah.
1: More like typical example. Pitori has their own sound, which is Pitori hip hop. Like, yes, they rap with their own, like, story. You understand? Yeah,
0: sure.
1: That's how they penetrate in the game. The uniqueness, yeah, in the, yeah, game. You understand? Lipiano le kosoweto, kola lipiano le kopitori, kola lipiano le kaika. You understand? Mm. They've got their own sounds and elements. Mm. Now, Rona, retadi sound to tell you how ribatwe tsantwe one. Do you think we're gonna get there?
0: Ne.
1: If you can sit down and find a sound for Carltonville, and I believe people who can do that.
0: Yeah.
1: Who can have a sound for Carltonville are vocalists.
0: Nah. Yeah.
1: Vocalists can find a sound. If we can challenge ourselves to say, like, now I'm gonna call Brutus Pablo on a trap beat. We're gonna create something new, because Brutus Pablo is an Afro pop artist, vocalist and stuff. So if I bring him on a hip hop beat, he might bring something.
0: Collaborations, bruh.
1: You understand? Yeah. To come up with a sound.
0: You think that's hope though for
1: what TJ said.
0: Yeah. Do you think there's hope? So that's what he said on the podcast.
1: Yes, he did mention that.
0: He's a smart guy, that guy.
1: Too much. He did mention that. So,
0: Do you think there's hope though for Marafonga? What do you think? Are you hopeful?
1: If we can sit down and listen, not listen to answer. We shouldn't listen to answer.
0: I know those kinds of people.
1: You understand? If we could sit down and listen, take time to listen to what the person is saying, not listen to answer him, listen to understand, or okay, where is this coming, where is this person coming from, and where is this going?
0: Stop this thing of like already, how Mamet already said,
1: you understand? That's what the hip hop scene is happening.
0: That's
1: now.
0: We're not learning, yeah.
1: If I can spot your mistake, maybe when I vibes in it on your song. Like, vibes. I've been listening to your songs, but this one, dog, you should have kept it in your studio. You get my point? Yeah. Like, this one. Well, now you're going to listen from an ear of an hate, or this guy hates me. As he said, he's listening to my music. Why this one? Like, dude, as much as I've been listening to music, I know what you are capable of. I know your style of music. So what you've released, it's not it.
0: Yeah.
1: For me as a fan, again, it's not something that I want to listen to every day.
0: Yeah.
1: But then you listen to, I do what I want. Who you doing it for? You do what you want. Who you doing it for?
0: Yeah.
1: Who are you listening to the music for?
0: Kaufrosta. So what is your message now to these cats? Air it out. Bakai.
1: Hey, man, I'm a melee, guys. Like, I'm a melee. Arsa, daddy, man. I get better, young. If I spot your mistakes, don't look at mine. Just because Nike is 1, 2, 3, kawai, na. And you're gonna watch my moves. Yes, you're gonna watch my moves and say, yeah, you said this, now you are doing this. It's my own mistake, it's not your mistake. Fix yours, I'll fix mine. And then let's build.
0: Yeah.
1: Instead of going, we can be artists as five. Like, we are five, we're artists.
0: Mm.
1: But now, even in this five of us, we all wanna blow up. How are we gonna do that?
0: Dude, there's no teamwork.
1: How are we gonna do that?
0: Everybody wants to be a star.
1: I'm dropping this month, they're dropping next month. What the heck? You understand?
0: There's this competition.
1: There's this competition among us.
0: Yeah.
1: Whereas we can build a team, do one thing, promote one nigga at a time.
0: Yeah.
1: Maybe for our team, we're promoting vibes this month.
0: Yeah.
1: Or for the next 6 months, we're only dealing with vibes.
0: Yeah.
1: We're booking vibes, we're just releasing vibes, we're shooting vibes. Whatever we do, it's vibes.
0: Yeah.
1: You understand? Yeah. So that when vibes blow up, we all blow up because we are the team behind vibes.
0: Sure.
1: This is what Nestisi did with Tellerman, Shikaina, Rowling. This is what he blew up first. Then the first album, what did he do? He featured Tellerman, he featured Eric Rush, he featured Shikaina. You understand?
0: Yeah.
1: Those niggas, we knew them by like Bad Hair. Thanks to Bad Hair, we knew those artists now. Nabaspanakofela from back in the days. Look at what Questa. If you can listen to Questa's interview, all of them, he will always mention Kid X. He will always mention Zynga. He's always like, AKA your Caspers.
0: Yeah.
1: They were working together, bruh. It's one thing that I told this other nigga on Facebook when we were going back and forth. Né? I told him that, nigga, instead of us going back and forth here, dropping diss tracks back to back, why can't you do something that will benefit us then when we get in the game? so that it's gonna be beneficial for both of us. So no yana remoka seriously to you drop a district over district, then what?
0: Oh, nelebetsana ka district.
1: We once beefed before. We had a beef before.

0: We dropped this track. Then I decided, like, Suga, this thing is stupid. I'm wasting my bars.
1: You're wasting your bars.
0: Yes, I'm wasting my bars because then what's next? What's the next move? After this track, what's the next move? You go to your studio, you drop a work sheet, you drop a yeah. Then what?
1: I should check you on social media. After that track, I'm charred, then
0: I'll turn off the lanyard. Oh, I will.

0: Yeah, man, dope stuff, man. Dope stuff, dope stuff. Otherwise, nyana ka some frapsinyana rutloria. Ka utlontwe ntwe palama no go batla just on a beat, you know. I don't know, maybe you will like
1: I hope
0: this
1: I don't
0: beat.
1: choke.
0: No, just have fun, man. Even if you choke, it's okay.
1: What about Kenya? Go choke.
0: Is it okay?
1: Yeah. Yeah. Hey, hey, hey, XV, let's go. From where so wavy, I'm causing the flood in the city. These niggas ain't rapping, they talking about mommies. I'm chasing the money. Life is a joke and it's funny how niggas been saying I'm wack. Huh, put it some wack. They in the ghetto, the niggas, they give me respect. XV, the name, I am the future, you stuck in the past. Huh, I handle my business like in the cartel. Claiming you're running some tracks, I'm Manju Cartel. I'm seeking the hate, I call on your girl to give me some brain. Huh, huh, shit. Life is a maze, life is a maze, life is a maze. XB my nigga, yeah, Donny my nigga, we did it again. We robbing no people, si pandangengo, tandaza call, tell a gum darling, think I'm

0: That was nice, man. Ah, show off it. Otherwise, no, thank you for coming through, Mr. Roman XV, man. Yeah, man, I wish we could have more time, you know.
1: I'll always pull up. I'll be the friend of the show. Don't worry.
0: I'll be the friend of the show. Yeah, I'll not let project anything, man. Come with Machida.
1: Yeah, no problem.
0: You're welcome, man. You're welcome. Thank you for being here, man.
1: Ah, well, thanks for having me,
0: yes,
1: my dog.
0: Yes, sir. Otherwise, yeah, there was the Roman XV, man. He just came and dropped the offense of Chapela di Pazenyana. Otherwise, man, I'll see you. Ah, man, I feel happy, man, because you're one of the coolest guys ever. Always chilled. When we vibe, you know.
1: For real.
0: Yeah, man, it's always like I've never had any bad advice from you, man. And keep

0: pushing that, man. Keep pushing that. Keep pushing your persona. Keep pushing your music, man. Whatever you're doing, all the best, man. All the best to your future, Champanagiti. And at least I can see you expanding into now broadcasting and stuff. It goes to show, Jorge. No, you're a smart artist, man. Because I think that's what artists need to do now is expand. One turn.
1: I'm trying to teach, man. I'm trying to teach.
0: Yeah, and you're doing it practically, which is even better. You know, it's something else. What vice versa, but you're not actually making
1: it. Facts, facts.
0: You know what I'm saying? Facts. Yeah, man. Otherwise, no, shout out to what you guys are doing with the musical family, the Kwizo musical family. Yeah, man. Shout out. And yeah, man, shout out to everyone you're working with. But Don, please highlight my boy, man. That's my boy right there. Otherwise, it's been a lovely conversation, Bafeto. It's 19:05. We are here. We did done our job. I had guests. I had Machitako Extension 3. They were just here rapping for us. Roman X, we had a dope topic. Bon, we had information about the Panic Day, which is tomorrow, Bafeto. And man, it's been a lovely show. I don't want to lie, man. That was KGZ to the KGZ Bafeto. On the creative corner, we're gonna meet on Saturday at the ultimate chill spot, Bafeto. Looking forward, like I said, Bafeto, it's not goodbye, it's hello South Africa, so it's nothing but love. Danko. Are we?

an urge. Truth be told, every champion has felt it. Every president has felt it. Every king has felt it. Every lion has felt it. Every winner has felt it. Every soldier has felt it. Every victorious person has felt it. The urge. I don't care if you don't have the money, you don't have the help, and you don't have the 5 foot for it, and you don't have the background for it, and you don't have the friends for it. Don't you give up on your dream. Don't you do it. Don't you do it. Don't you do it. It may take you twice as long,

say salute. Salute, my brothers and sisters. I say salute. Salute.

Music politics. I don't really like music politics. It doesn't matter what genre it is. We all have a different taste in music. And not all of us will go with what people are vibing to right now. As long as the music makes you feel good,